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7: New York, the real New York. 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All of y'all know I'll be down there. 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
1: 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It's the Fireman, DJ S1, playing all of those classics that you've been singing for years. Turn up the volume and sing a little louder.

Harlem, I see y'all, Harlem. Queens on the check-in. Boogie Down Bronx. Staten Island. Westchester, Long Island. The almighty borough of Brooklyn, I see y'all. We so New York City. Let's go.

0: Yeah, he's Chubb Rock. Shout out to my man Chubb Rock, man. That's my guy right there. Big shout out to Carol from Uptown, Samantha from BK, Mark from BK, Shaniqua from Harlem, Martine from Valley Stream, Tasha calling all the way from the ATL representing New York City, Cynthia representing Queens, Yolanda is in Orlando calling up to represent New York City. Shout out to everybody that was in the ATL yesterday, man. I seen a lot of ATLians repping the Knicks while I was down there yesterday. Congratulations to my cousins, Stephanie, and her new husband, Nathan. Beautiful thing, beautiful ceremony. Man. So they up and running now. Are the Knicks gonna do it tonight? I need to know. Are they gonna do it tonight? Let me know. Call me up. 212-545-1075. Let me know if they're gonna do it tonight. Because my car is outside and I gotta make sure it's safe. They have a Knicks fans have a thing with shaking up cars. Stepping on top of hoods and stuff like that. I wanna make it home tonight, so let me know, okay? I'm gonna go to the break. Hit me on my Instagram. Matter of fact, don't even call. Hit me on the Instagram at DJ S1 Events. Let me know your neighborhood, your borough, your town. And let me know if the Knicks gonna do it tonight at DJ S1 Events. I'm gonna do it that way for the next hour, all right? I'll be right back. Trip, let's go to the break. You know what it is. Matter of fact, hold on. All my graduates, congratulations to all my graduates. Trip, congratulations. Trip's a graduate. Salute to all my graduates out there. I see y'all. I'll be right back after the break. Fire Man, S1, S1 Saturdays. BLS.
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107.5 WBLS. This whole sound is a vibe. New York City is buzzing right now. I got like 25 minutes and I'm gonna head outside. See, the station is right up the street from the Garden. Hopefully they let me in a little personal space, I call it. Hopefully they'll let me in there. I gotta find me a hard hat though. You know what I'm saying? A vest or something. Cause I said about 11:30, I got a feeling about 11:30. Or so, it's gonna be stupid. Let me get back to the music. S1 Saturdays. Oh.

It's so loaded with a whole bunch of music. Can you see it? Shout out to everybody coming to my birthday party, August 7th. It's going to be so crazy. Harmonize with me, ladies. And if you know the song, you sing the song. I know this record had taken over the city for some time, but they don't got this version. S1.

0: I'm at. But in the meantime, let me walk up the block. I'll see y'all later. Knicks fans, I see y'all. Bow. I'm out of here. WBLS rocking.
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0: Ain't you get a violin? 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Ah. 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Ah. Pretty soon you don't know what you can do.
1: Yes, sir.
0: Because when things start going rough for you, you punk out. You give up. You never, never accepted a challenge. All of you want something given to you on a silver platter. 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And I'm telling you, there ain't no greatness coming from God except you accept the challenge and struggle against opposition to overcome everything that's in your path until you reach your goal.

0: 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Chuck, chill out in the building. Yeah, your mic's disconnected, Chip. Come on here talking crazy tonight. Your mic is disconnected, money. Yes! For shouts and requests, hit us up at 212-545-1075.
1: Hey, you dirty rascal.
0: Yeah, you came up in the building talking greasy tonight, so.
1: Hey, man, it's Nick Mania, Chuck.
0: Yeah, I hear you.
1: Nick Mania, man. We've been waiting for, what, 53 years?
0: I hear you.
1: Man, it's a special moment right now.
0: I hear you.
1: Man, I can't wait, Chuck. Front and center, the parade. It's going to be something to mess
0: with. Ain't going nowhere near there.
1: Well, I wouldn't suggest you, Chuck, unless you got some track sneakers.
0: Look, ain't nobody doing nothing to me, bro. You don't know what you're talking about. You know what I mean? You're wild right now. Right now, Central Park is 81 degrees, baby. Now for Sunday, high 89 and low 71 with a 55% chance of rain. What up, Trip? You good?
2: Yeah. Sir.
0: You had the love fantasies?
2: Yeah, we're all good.
0: You brought your girl a meal and all that?
2: We're all good.
0: Hey, yo, you trying to rush me?
1: Yeah, he's cutting that short.
2: We're all good, Chuck. We're all good.
0: He ran out of here, y'all. I gotta go take my baby something to eat.
3: Yo, Chuck, I love you, man, but yo, you're the biggest hater I ever met, man. I gotta keep it 100, Chuck. I love you, bro, but I gotta keep it real about you.
0: Come on, son.
3: You be hating.
0: I don't be hating, son. I'm real, baby.
1: Real.
0: How you gonna come on my show tell me I'm hating? That's messed up, baby.
1: Hey, Chuck.
0: Yes, sir.
1: I got to give a shout out to Dante Barrera. That's Laval's son. He's in Mount Sinai Hospital. And we're gonna send out our prayers to him. You know what I'm saying? Hoping that he gets better.
0: He's in the hospital?
1: Yes. That's Laval's son, oldest son.
0: Oh, wow. What's going on with him?
1: He has a liver issue.

0: 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What's up, Cool Chip?
1: I guess I'm the only non-hater up in here, huh? You calling Trip a hater? He's calling you a hater? I'm not no hater.
0: I know you was MIA Monday night. I know that.
1: Why, what's the reason for that, Chuck?
0: You know why you was missing.
1: No. I want you to tell the Tri-State.
0: You know why you was missing.
1: Oh, why you called me 8 in the morning when the Knicks lost? Yeah.
0: You was MIA Monday night.
1: Yeah. What happened the other night?
0: Look, man.
1: Yeah. We came back after being down by 29.
0: Whatever.
1: That's right. And I'm going to tell you one thing, Chuck. That coach, he lost that game for the Spurs. That's right. He lost that game. Should have called a couple of timeouts.
0: What's up? We get ready to pay some bills. And we'll be back. It's 107.5 WBLS.
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0: 95.5 WBLS. Don't forget, July 11th, baby. All roads lead to Olinville Park. It's the biggest block party in the Bronx. 216th Street and Barnes Avenue. Performing live this year will be Dougie Fresh, M.O.P., Melly Mel, Paris Smith, EPMD, Peter Guns, Larry Johnson. Nix is going to come through. On the set, yours truly, Chuck Chill Out, Funk Flex, DJ Hollywood, DJ Baron, and DJ Breakout. And then July 25th, we invade Columbus, Ohio. All right? Valleydale Ballroom. It's the Living Legends Concert Series. Big shout to OJ, Curtis Blow, and Yo-Yo. We'll be on that bill together making it happen. You know what I mean? Got any shout-outs, Chip?
1: Yeah, got some birthday shout-outs. Chuck, Cheryl Watson, Jamila Auderberry, Derek Oliver, Grandmaster D from Houdini, his birthday, and Renee Thompson out in Las Vegas is her birthday today as well.
0: Hope you ain't transforming nowhere, BD.
1: Yeah. Also, shout out to Peter Shue. Shout out to Saul and Val Banfield in Parkchester. They watching the game, Chuck. They informing me of what's going on.
0: Yeah.
1: You know what I'm saying? Lisa Martinez.
0: Yeah, you ain't screaming a whole lot now.
1: Palm Coast, Florida's in the building.
0: Yeah, what's up?
1: Hey, Chuck, you quiet. I'm not worried about it, Chuck. I'm not worried about it. I'm not worried about it. The parade is coming, Chuck.
0: You came in here screaming.
1: The parade is coming, Chuck. Chill out. You bet to believe that.
0: You came in here screaming. Now you real quiet.
1: No, I'm chilling, Chuck. I'm drinking water. Drinking water right now.
0: What's up, E-Trip?
1: Mm-hmm.
0: All right, so we'll be back. Chuck, chill out, Cool Chip.
1: Yes, sir.
0: We argue all the time, but it's all good.
1: Yeah.
0: It's the number one station in New York City. Tell them what it is.
1: WBL.

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3: 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I told you throughout the whole season the New York Knicks was going to go all the way. I don't want to hear it, Chuck. I don't want to hear it right now. The New York Knicks is going all the way.
0: Chuck. 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
1: 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That's what everybody wanna know. That's what they asking.

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1: Congratulations to the New York Knicks. And I must say, Mike Brown, you did a hell of a job, man, this season. You did a hell of a job, all right? And I would like to say to the people out there outside, you know, no violence. You know what I'm saying? Let's party respectfully. Let's enjoy this moment, man. It's been 53 years. I was 9 years old.
2: You happy?
1: It's my time right now. Listen, I've been waiting 53 years. The last time the Knicks won the chip, I was 9 years old. I was sitting in the living room with my father, my uncles, and everybody. And now, as an adult, I get to enjoy the moment, man. I want everybody else in the tri-state area to get to enjoy the moment. And when the boat, when the parade, when the parade come, I'm so excited. Hey, when the parade come,
0: Trip, turn his mic.
1: Hey, it's gonna be live, man. Chuck Chilla, I want you to apologize, Chuck Chilla. Come on, get on this microphone, Chuck Chilla, and give us our props.
0: I refuse to leave. Thank you, Trip. Anyway,

0: can't give a microphone to.
1: That's right, man.
2: Just happy for my city, bro.
1: That's it.
2: You know what I'm saying?
1: That's it.
2: Go Yankees.
1: There you go.
0: Yankees?
2: Yeah, go Yankees.
0: Okay, all right.
2: Don't hate on that, Chuck. Don't do that.
0: All right.
2: We out. I can't wait for football season for you, bro.
0: Fly, Eagles, fly. Big blue ain't doing nothing.

0: chill out.
1: DJ Chuck, chill out.
2: If you get a violin, I'll play the violin. So you say, I want to paint. Then you stop painting. Pretty soon you don't know what you can do. Because when things start going rough for you, you punk out. You give up. You never, never accepted a challenge. All of you want something given to you on a silver platter. You do not want to struggle to achieve greatness. And I'm telling you, there ain't no greatness coming from God except you accept the challenge and struggle against opposition to overcome everything that's in your path until you reach your goal.
1: DJ Chuck, chill out, chill out, chill out.
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Yeah. Okay, I think we got it now. We got it now, right? Yeah. Caribbean Fever 107.5, WBLS, David Levy rocking you. Good morning, good afternoon, good evening, good night to you. I'm still the original Rude Boy, David Levy, a.k.a. King David, a.k.a. Shaka Zulu, a.k.a. the boss with the pepper sauce. Every Sunday night, 9 p.m. Don't forget, we started off at 12 midnight here. Take you to the wee hours of the morning. 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All that good stuff. Then return to burn on Sunday night, 9 p.m. Don't forget, we count down the Caribbean Fever Dance Hall.

As you should have known already, New York has won it all. Go New York, go New York, go! New York has won it all. The champions. New York Knickerbockers. Everybody's in the house. Everybody thought it was this year. A lot of things happening going on simultaneously. You've got the soccer world. You got the soccer. You got all that popping. You've got Serena Williams joining back tennis. You've got you got the Nets. You got everything going on at the same time, man. And the streets are going crazy. Just hold it down, people. Hold it down. What we don't want is that we send a negative image all over the world that, hey, you know, New York is great. But New York also, we got to come with our armor ready for a basketball game, for a baseball game, for a

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7: 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Go on rock, boy. Barry says so.
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9: 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Yeah, man, this is Rupi with David Levy. 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

We're getting ready to party in New York, New Jersey, and Connecticut. How you doing? David Levy rocking you. Uh-huh. Caribbean Fever 107.5 WBLS. Ali. Listen to me. We're going to party. We're going to have a good time, but don't destroy anything. Babylon.

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0: Good morning to all the Trinbagonians. Trinidad and Tobago, how you doing?

How you doing, South America? How you doing, Central America? How you doing, good old North America? Caribbean Fever, 107.5 WBLS, David DB Rocky, you congrats to the Knicks. Finally did it. Rose to show you stick with something long enough, it will make it happen. Consistently moving, consistently grooving, consistently doing the thing. That were right. The guy came with the resistance. He came with the art. He came with, ah, Lord God.

0: 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I believe you're rocking once again. Congrats. If you're a Knickerbocker fan, you've been down with the Knicks over 5 years, 10 years, 15 years, 20 years, 30 years, 40 years, 50 years. You've got a right to be out there doing it with them. So we don't want you to stop. We want you to party. We want you to enjoy yourself. Enjoy the swing. We just don't want you to vandalize the place. Just don't want you to go do nothing crazy. Okay? Caribbean Fever 107.5 WBL kicking a whole lot of ass. We'll be right back after this. Don't move.
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11: Southside?
12: Yeah.
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0: Yeah. Caribbean Fever 107.5 WBS, and don't forget the big party, Oxtails and Grits. Oxtails and Grits, baby, happening Saturday, June 27th at a place called the Penthouse, 670 West 46th Street, right there in Midtown Manhattan, West Side Highway. Once again, Oxtails and Grits, Saturday, June 27th, 670 West. 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It's going to be an awesome night. And now we're going to turn the Knicks celebration into it too. 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And don't forget, we're going to Brazil. October 25th to November 5th. Brazil. We come in Rio. We come in El Salvador de Bahia. Don't forget to get your tickets to Brazil. Call this number, 718-585-1195. 718-585-1195. Once again, we're going to Brazil. October 25th through November 5th. Brazil. Rio. El Salvador de Bahia. The number to call is 718-585-1195. 718-585-1195. David Levy rocking you. We're going to take a short break. We come right back. Caribbean Fever 107.5 WBL kicking a whole lot of up.
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Good evening, good morning, good afternoon, good evening, and good night. Original Rude Boy David Levy rocking you oxtails and grits. Saturday, June 27th. The place is called the Penthouse. 617 West 46th Street. Money making Manhattan. West Side Highway. Oxtails and grits. Saturday, June 27th. 617 West. 670 West 46th Street. Corner. Is that corner? Yeah. Saturday, June 27th. So that's going to be a big party, Oxtail and Grits. And now, my good friends are telling me that they're going to extend. That would be chaos. I can't give you that information just like that. But also, we're going to Brazil, October 25th through November 5th. Brazil, we're going to Rio de Janeiro. We're also going to El Salvador de Bahia. If you need to get more information about going with us to Brazil, the number is 718-585-1195. 718-585-1195. All that going on, once again, congratulations to the New York Knickerbockers. Shows you that if you've got patience, you've got perseverance, you can achieve anything. They thought it was impossible. But they got the right pieces at the right time, man, and they brought it. So, once again, congratulations to the New York Knicks. I know we're having a good time. I know we're partying. I got the calls in. But don't let's mess up a good thing, right? Don't let's mess up a good thing. I know you want to party. I know you want to do crazy stuff. I know you want to take the avenue from the thing and leave Scotcher's Avenue. I know you want to take the street from the... You guys got to control yourself. If you want a good send-off, a good party, right? Going down the canyon, you got to behave yourselves, man. It's Caribbean Fever, 107.5 WBLS. Good morning.

New York. How you doing? How you doing, Trinidad and Tobago? How you doing, Curacao? How you doing? Oh my God, have us mercy. I come from the Bronx. White Plains Road in the Bronx. How you doing? Yes. Westchester County, how you doing? All the guys downtown Brooklyn. All the guys Times Square. I can imagine only right now. 34th Street, up the street from Madison Square Garden, Times Square, everything over and popping down there. You're in your car, driving. Be careful how you're driving. Don't forget, if you're drinking, don't drive. If you're driving, don't drink. Please think. Get an appropriate driver to accompany you wherever you're going. Let's get it on and popping right now. We got so good so far. And don't forget, oxtails and grits. This is the big party coming. Oxtails and grits. Saturday, June 27th. The place is called... what's the place called again? 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So Oxtail and Grits, 617 West 27th Street. 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Oh, let me give you the information. 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Once again, the number or the thing to purchase tickets. Oxtails and Grits at thing.com. I can't remember the thing. Oxtails and Grits. Yeah, is it correct? Oxtails and Grits. 617 West 46th Street. Yes. Saturday, June 27th. Okay, so we got it. They were mixing me up in a different paper. So Saturday, June 27th, 617 West 46th Street at the Penthouse. There's elevators that takes you up to the top floor, right? If you want to walk up six flights or seven flights, whatever, but then you've got a visual of the river, and this is going to be amazing. So once again, Oxtails and Grits, Saturday, June 27th, 617 West 46th Street. Oxtails and Grits, right? So enjoy yourself. And that party might turn into a party that you might not even be thinking about. Now, next again, we got Brazil. October 25th through November 5th. Brazil, October 25th through November 5th. We're going to Rio de Janeiro. We're going to El Salvador de Bahia. For more information, call 718-585-1195. 718-585-1195. Original Rude Boy David, me be rocking you. Got to big up all the Caribbean massive out there. Now, you know that some of these guys are second and third generation Caribbean. So you've got Jamaicans on the team. You've got, they tell me, some Haitians on the team. There's some this and that on the team. Let's make up all the Caribbean massive on the team. Enough respect to you all, guys. Now, I know you guys are going to be out partying. Be careful. I don't want you to win a title. Don't, if you know that you're not accustomed to a certain street or a certain avenue or a certain neighborhood, don't walk through the neighborhood, especially now, to prove that you're big and cool. We know you're cool. You just won the championship. But don't overdo it or don't overstep your boundaries. You understand me? So, let's party. Caribbean Fever, 107.5 WBLS. All of America, massive America, how you doing? North America, Central America, South America, how you doing? Belize, how you doing? Belize,

0: It's time you get a party, an event that's classy and nice, and you got beautiful ladies, and they're dressed in nice clothing, and there's a fashion show and good food and chef from all different Caribbean. Like this, we gotta bring it.
1: The one to take a miss, and that is how we like it, so.
0: We gotta bring it. That people must say, I gotta get back to that. When is that party happening again? When is that event? I'm coming. I'm buying my tickets now. That's the kind of thing we gotta do. Oxtails and blows and skirts, grits.

0: Yo, yo, this is Shuggy, Mr. Lover. You tuned to the Caribbean Fever, baby. Yeah, yes, WBLS, baby. Got it going on. Large Apollo, I don't leave it. You know, say so you're rocking them, rocking them, rocking them.
1: Aye, aye.
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You gotta see the people outside, man. The people outside like crazy. The people outside like crazy. I mean, the streets are... I can't tell you how bad the streets are, but it's not that bad. I mean, the kids are going crazy, but they're not breaking anything. You know? Big up all the New Yorkers. All the people who come from the borders of New York, New Jersey, Connecticut, even Philadelphia. Everybody who's participating, everybody whose lives been affected by the Knicks all this time, who did everything for the Knicks to be there, and they were not there. We big up the Knicks this morning, all the coaching staff, management. I know sometimes we get down to management, but sometimes you don't know what they're doing in the back. Not even Stephen A. know what the hell is going on sometimes. Gotta big up Stephen A. He went through a lot of stuff this week and this month, trying to comment on everything he could about the Knicks. But cards were just not in his favor. One thing that was in his favor, that the Knicks brought it home. Dab and BB rocking you, Caribbean Fever 107.5 WBLS. Every Saturday night, going into Sunday morning. And then return on Sunday night, 9 p.m. Countdown the Caribbean Fever Dance All Top 5. All the news, all the entertainment, all the information. So,

0: 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It's crazy. Let's take a short break. Let's come right back. 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
20: David Levy, rocking you, rocking you, rocking you.

they did it about 50 years ago. And this story about the player and his father. A lot of people try to do that, right? Have your father be your assistant coach. Bob being coached by the main coach. Yeah, man. Brunson, not respect, my brother. Your family life, you've been exemplary. Gotta say, enough respect to you, man. Enough respect. You never heard about you and knowing nothing with nobody. Always a gentleman. Yeah, so we congratulate you, man. Enough respect every time. Thank you very much for rocking with us. And we look to see you on the day of celebration. I don't know where, when, how, what, or why, but wherever it is, whenever it is, however it is, I'll be there. So big up Dolan, the owner, and his investors in Madison Square Garden. See, that Madison Square Garden is making a move to be not only be the most popular venue in the world, but to have a situation where little brown kids and black kids can come and see what goes on at Madison Square Garden. It means that some of the white kids has access to it because their parents have access to it. It's a big deal, you know? But yeah, we want to make sure that there are programs for kids, Spanish kids, Puerto Rican, Dominican Republic. Got to big up everybody getting ready for Puerto Rican Day Parade tomorrow. Big up all the Puerto Ricans, all the Puerto Ricans, Puerto Rico, Dominican Republic. How you doing? Good morning to all the Spanish-speaking Caribbean massive, all the Spanish-speaking American massive. So once again, big up all the Puerto Rican massive, big up all the DR massive, all the Panamanian massive, Cuban massive. Good morning to you. I am still the original Rude Boy David Levy. Let me tell you something. A big party called Oxtails and Grits. 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Oxtail and Grits, Saturday, June 27th, 617 West 46th Street. We're going to have R&B coming up against classic hip-hop and R&B, or R&B. You got Soca coming up against Calypso. Got Zouk and Kumpa. Man, this is going to be crazy. Good music, people dancing, people partying, having a good time. That's what it's all about. Caribbean Fever 107.5 WBL. That's David Levy rocking you. Oh, I got something to say to you and Brazil. Everybody keep asking me, what's going on with Brazil? October 25th through November 5th. October 25th through November 5th. Brazil, Rio de Janeiro, El Salvador de Bahia. The number to call, 718-585-1195. 718-585-1195.

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5: The story of a very special woman. 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In a matter of seconds, she turned herself into a great mathematician. 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
9: 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I said this song dedicated to my Browning. 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

all the basketball players, man. 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Just in case you didn't know, the New York Knicks won the finals. New York Knicks. Back in New York. And they are winners. Caribbean Fever 107.5 WBLS. That would be rocking you. And don't forget, everybody's going to Brazil. October 25th through November 5th. Brazil. You're going to go to Rio de Janeiro and El Salvador de Bahia. For more information, call 718-585-1195 to get your tickets. 718-585-1195. We're going to Brazil. And if that was enough, the big party. The big party called Oxtail and Grits. 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I'm still the original Rude Boy David Levy, a.k.a. Shaka Zulu, a.k.a. Shaka Zulu, and a.k.a. Shaka Zulu. We'll be right back after this. 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

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Play. 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Hold on. Yes, I'm a road man. Oh, yes, I am a road man. I never hear me program to take me up and work and go over.

What's up, y'all? This is your boy, Y Clef Jean, rocking you here to the number one Caribbean show in the world. You already know, Caribbean Fever. Hey, Lord knows, yeah, number one with my brethren, Davi Levy, with Y Clef Jean, straight from Haiti. Sak pase na boule. Boom.

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6: New York, it's been 50 years. Highville, congratulations. Won the chip. Stand up, New York. You see what our center did to the giraffe? Did you see how he handled the giraffe? He made the giraffe look small. He wasn't big no more. He was small. Our guards moving like a video game, playing street ball. Like, get off me. The ref sitting there just letting them play. Like, stop crying.

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0: Scan them, S-P-I-C-E, say my name, that's me, you don't know Spice, represent for Caribbean Fever, David Levy, keep it locked, your girl Spice said that, you hear that.
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2: 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I am your host, Steve Summers. Before we jump in today, let me take a step back because I remember this conversation like it was yesterday. I was talking to Dr. Neil Levin just a few years ago, and I asked him, I said, Dr. Levin, if you were stuck on a desert island, what key nutrients would you take? Because, you know, it's confusing for us. There are so many vitamins out there. What is the most important one? If you're like me, I don't want to take 10 to 20 pills a day. I just don't. So anyway, Dr. Levin said, Steve, we're working on this. A few years went by, and folks, here we are today. And on the show to talk with us about that, Dr. Neil Levin is here. He's a chiropractor, nutritionist, and high-level advisor to Purity Products. Dr. Levin, I remember that conversation. I do. Welcome back to the show.
3: You know, that's funny. I remember that conversation as well, and you weren't the only one who had asked me that. I've had so many patients over the years ask me just about that. Doc, you know, if you were stuck on a desert island and you could only have one thing, what would it be? Or, Doc, I don't want to take... I'm giving them five or six formulas. Doc, I just want one thing. And this super pill is the answer to that question. I brought that question back to Purity Products and I said, look, this is getting unruly. I mean, I'm giving my patients a multi. I'm giving them fish oil and krill oil. If they're over 45, they need the CoQ10. Mm-hmm. All the multis are underpowered in terms of vitamin D. So I'm giving them vitamin D. The B12s and all these multis are wrong. Folks over 50, 60 can't absorb it. I'm giving them a B12.
2: Right.
3: And it was getting, they're walking out of here with a bag of pills and they're rolling their eyes at me. So I said to Purity, I'm like, guys, we got to come up with one super formula is what I called it. And they came back, it took them about a year to do it.
2: Wow.
3: And they came back with the super pill. And this is the answer. When I have somebody that says, I just want one thing.
2: Right.
3: This is what I give them, Steve, because this is the multivitamin. I'm talking about a world-class multivitamin. So, this is your krill oil. It's your fish oil. It's your CoQ10. This has got as much lutein, Steve, as an eye formula, a full 10 milligrams of a very high-end lutein. It's got the astaxanthin for the eyes.
2: Wow.
3: Steve, there's 2,000 international units of vitamin D. This has got the right B12 for folks in their 50s, 60s, 70s to give them that energy that they want. This is the answer. If you're only going to take one thing, hands down, the super pill is it.
2: Well, I remember the conversation very well. And to be fair, it had to have been one of those ding light bulb moments, right? I mean, this is actually huge because there is no other multivitamin on the market, at least I know of, that does this.
3: Yeah. There is none. And, you know, it's like, what do you need to take? Let's check the boxes. What do people
2: sure.
3: have to take? You have to take an omega-3, whether it's fish oil or krill oil.
2: Check.
3: I like both because yep. that's just critical for brain health and heart health, visual health. It makes your skin look great. It makes all the cells of the body work effectively. According to a recent study, 98% of us are low in omega-3s, you
2: wow.
3: must take an omega-3. That's
2: right.
3: in here. You have to take vitamin D. Where,
2: sure.
3: If you're above Atlanta, let's say, you have to take vitamin D because for the whole winter, you're not making any. And then if you slather on the sunscreen in the summer, you're still not making any. And vitamin D is critical for everything. It signals to a tenth of the human genome. It's important for muscle health, eye health, immune health, brain health, happy mood. You want to feel good. It's your vitamin D. You got to get that in there. The average multi, Steve, is going to give you 400 international units. That's
2: wow.
3: a joke. The super pill has a full 2,000 international units.
2: That's huge.
3: Of vitamin D.
2: That's huge.
3: A meaningful dose.
2: Yeah.
3: And the list goes on and on. It's 100 milligrams of CoQ10. It's the right B12. So what I hear from my patients, that let's say they come in on a Monday and they're, you know, have some neck pain or back pain. I want to see them again later in the week. They come in and they're like, wow, doc, this makes a difference. This isn't like a regular multi where you take it and you hope it's going to work.
2: Right.
3: This is like, wow, I feel better. Once people start on the super pill, this is just something they get over and over and over.
2: Well, the way I view this, this is kind of a next generation new frontier of supplementation. It's where one simple pill that you have in your elite multi that you're talking about, an elite omega-3, you said, with krill oil and fish oil, and then you augment that with the cellular energizers like coenzyme Q10, talked about astaxanthin and lutein for the eyes and skin, and even ginkgo, which I don't think you mentioned, for brain health. Now, that is a great idea right there because we get a little bit older, things slow down. Ginkgo is great for brain health. I mean, does this all surprise you that it's never been done before?
3: You know, I've always been surprised that it hasn't been done before. But, you know, I don't get involved in the intrinsics. But when I talk to Jan over there at Purity, Jason over there, you know, this took them over a year to put together because to get everything stabilized, because with the fish oil and the krill oil and then the multi, to make everything work just right wasn't easy. But then the benefits are so great. Let's go to this recent study. This is a recent large randomized study. This is on multivitamins.
2: This would be interesting. Right here.
3: The multivitamin they used isn't half the multi we're talking about right now. So this is a randomized, double-blind, placebo-controlled study performed by researchers, Steve, from Wake Forest University School of Medicine in collaboration with Brigham and Women's Hospital in Boston. That's an affiliate of Harvard. So very high-end study. 2,262 older men and women, average age 72. This was published in September 2022, so very recent.
2: Yeah.
3: What the researchers found was nothing less than shocking. They did this study over 3 years. They gave them cognitive tests at baseline. So that's thinking tests. How is this person thinking? Okay. Everybody was normal cognitively when the test began. Mm-hmm. Now, 3 years later, they redid the cognitive test. Some were on placebo, of course. Some were on the multi. The multivitamin slowed cognitive decline, Steve, by 60%.
2: No way.
3: You would have thought this would have been trumpeted from the hilltops, but you know what? The media, they love to come out and pan vitamins. So when God forbid a study comes out that doesn't show the vitamin did an amazing job, that's big headlines. Yeah. But this,
2: 60.
3: This is major, and it's from Harvard. It's from Wake Forest, Brigham Young Hospital. It cut down cognitive decline by 60%. So that's just outstanding.
2: That's
3: Let me
2: amazing.
3: Tell you something. The multi we're talking about here, the super pill, is order of magnitudes better. You know, just the nutrients are better. So you asked me about ginkgo before.
2: Yes.
3: So when you combine a multi with ginkgo biloba, which has wonderful support for the brain, along with krill oil and fish oil, incredible support for the brain, B vitamins, so important for the brain. And then you add our elite lutein, which has tons of brain benefits, along with skin benefits and eye benefits. This becomes just an outstanding brain formula, on top of it being great for the heart and energy. The first thing people are going to notice is energy. But this is going to work. This is protecting your brain. We all want to age gracefully. The super pill is going to help you do just that.
2: You mentioned something a while ago, why it took a year to develop this. Purity Products has been around for 25 plus years now, so they don't do anything halfway. I mean, you put the components together, and you want to make sure that it works. And when it does, you want to tell people about it, just like the super pill. It can deliver a multiple mode of action that goes way beyond just a basic multivitamin. And it boils down to what you like to call a difference maker in nutritional technologies. If you can, explain the savings here and why this is so advanced. Because I know savings is so important for so many people out there.
3: Wow, that is like such a great point. Because, you know, people used to complain about the sheer amount of stuff I would give them, right? Mm. They were also rolling their eyes at my receptionist when she gives them the number for the cost of it. Because if you're talking about, if you go out and buy a very top quality multivitamin, and then you're going to get some krill oil and some fish oil, and you're going to get CoQ10, and the top selling CoQ10 brand is 100 milligrams. We have 100 milligrams right here. Mm-hmm. You're going to get an eye formula with 10 milligrams of a very good lutein. So I can't see doing it for less than, and you're going to get a vitamin D formula and maybe a high-end B12.
2: Yeah.
3: I don't see you doing it for less than $200. And you know, the fact that since you're bringing up money, the fact that Purity is letting folks try a full 1 month supply of this for $9.95, I mean, that is really, you know why they do it, Steve?
2: Why?
3: Because they want people to try it. They know this is a superior product. They're not out to lose money, Purity Products. But in essence, when you get this, they're pretty much losing money, because I think the first 1,000 callers even getting free shipping. You'll know that better than me. But I mean, between the shipping and the cost of the vitamin, they're out big money when someone gets one of these. But they know once people say, see, wow, this is really a lot better than what I was taking, they're going to want to continue.
2: You know, I think this is a good time to clarify how Purity can claim things like better joint comfort in just 7 days with a Purity Super Pill. Because, hey, let's be honest here. I mean, you can't get this benefit from a regular malty out there. It just doesn't exist. Characterize why adding the omega-3s to Purity Super Pill really leverages the science of these omega-3s from krill to reduce joint pain from exercise and activity in just 7 days.
3: This is a great study. This is double-blind, placebo-controlled out of the Journal of the American College of Nutrition. And Steve, this was done on only 300 milligrams of krill oil. It was a high-end krill oil, but it's 300 milligrams. Mm-hmm. We use 500 milligrams of krill oil, and we use something called Phospho Boost krill oil. So what have they done here? They've taken out more of the sea salts, and by doing that, they concentrate up the omega-3s and the phospholipids. And so it just, this is a really, really good krill oil. So you're going to get this benefit and then some. So in this study, in just 7 days, the folks that had knee discomfort, and I think these folks, if I remember correctly, were in their 50s. In just 7 days, Steve, they were 28% more comfortable.
2: Wow.
3: And they didn't do anything different. They weren't exercising or using PT or taking NSAIDs. They added krill oil.
2: Right.
3: In 30 days, they were 38% more comfortable. Now, researchers didn't stop there. They checked their joint flexibility, their joint functionality, all improved. On top of that, they measured something called C-reactive protein, which is a marker of inflammation, and we want to see that go down. And in this study, the folks on krill oil, C-reactive protein moved nicely in the right direction, showing that not only were people more comfortable, more functional, but their blood levels of this substance C-reactive protein were improved. So all around, tremendous benefit. This happened in 7 days. So I can say unequivocally that if you have joint discomfort, especially knee joint discomfort, because that's what this study was on, this krill oil seems to work just wonderful for making people more comfortable. So if you get this Purity Super Pill and you have the common aches and pains that come along with aging or overuse or being a weekend warrior, once you start to use this for about 7 days, you should feel more comfortable.
2: Well, this is a win-win because if you take something and it's going to make you feel better, going to make your joints feel better, you're going to want to exercise and have more activity on top of that. So
3: that's universal. Yeah. When I'm a chiropractor, so I see that all the time. They come in here, they're complaining, I can't exercise, I can't play golf, I can't play tennis, hiking's not comfortable anymore, I can't play with the grandkids, everything hurts. I'm going up and down the stairs, you know, whatever it is. And I start adjusting them. And once they feel better, they get back to doing the things they want to do. So, yes, any therapy, any intervention that's going to help folks feel more comfortable tends to make them happier. And when you're happier and you're more comfortable, what do? You want to get back to your life, whether it's tennis or golf or hiking or playing with the grandkids or shopping or just doing more things. And we want all our customers to get out there and enjoy their lives.
2: And I think, Dr. Levin, this is a perfect time to remind our listeners about the great news here in this special offer. 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I'll give out that number here in just a couple of minutes. Let's bring Dr. Neil Levin back online here with us. And as you're talking, I'm sitting here hearing this cash register going off. If I was to go out and swallow all 15 to 20 vitamin pills a day with somewhere between $200 and $300 a month, you've gone through this whole litany of things. But one of the things that you haven't mentioned just yet, you've checked off literally all of the boxes here, but you insisted that Purity include 100 milligrams of coenzyme Q10 in this formula. Now, that's for energy, right?
3: Yeah. 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
2: Okay.
3: When you eat some food, whether it's fat, carbohydrates, protein, the body takes those, it absorbs them, it brings them to the cells. Once in the cells, it gets into the mitochondria. And those are your little blast furnaces. That's where you turn food into cellular energy. Well, one of the linchpins to turn food into cellular energy is CoQ10.
2: If you just join us, we're talking to Dr. Neil Levin with Purity Products. You know, one of the many ingredients in here that is a clinically validated nutrient is called lutein. Now, I know you mentioned that a little bit earlier. It's plant-based superfood from marigold flowers. It's really the centerpiece of basically every single eye or vision formula out there on the market. And you guys actually use 10 full milligrams in this formula. It helps with sharper vision, helps with macular health, glare reduction. I thought that was a little surprising, which is great when you drive at night. I mean, this is great for brain function too. So, I mean, when you consider how much is in the Purity Super Pill multivitamin, Dr. Levin, Purity Super Pill, I would say, at what, 40 times more here? Is that right? That's a big deal.
3: It's funny that you say that, because I was just looking at the supplement facts panel on the leading multi just now when you started asking me this question, mm-hmm. and they have 0.25 milligram.
2: Wow.
3: We have 10 milligrams.
2: 10.
3: So yes, that's 40 times. That's the difference.
2: Huge.
3: So we have 40 times more lutein, and it's a very special lutein. It's called LuteMax 2020. Lots and lots of studies. Yes, it comes from marigold flowers. Mm-hmm. Yes, it's clinically tested. It's a top lutein in terms of research. And the research is plain. The benefits are for vision are amazing. So LuteMax 2020 improves contrast sensitivity. It improves glare threshold. So if you're driving at night and you know that glare that they can hit you in the eyes, that bothersome glare,
2: oh, yeah.
3: This protects the eyes. It protects the eyes from blue light. Blue light is a very big problem. Like if you're looking at your computer, like I am right now, mm-hmm. it's shining blue light in your eyes. Your cell phone, when you're outside, you get a lot of blue. You've heard of blue blockers.
2: Yes.
3: Those sunglasses, one of the things they do is block blue light. Too much blue light puts the kibosh on your sleep. So you're watching some TV or you're playing on your computer or your worst case scenario, you're bringing your cell phone to bed with you and looking at that, that's going to trash your melatonin and make it hard to sleep.
2: Yep.
3: Well, if you have enough lutein, it's almost like an internal blue blocker. It's protecting you from blue light. So, I mean, and it also boosts something called BDNF, that's brain-derived neurotrophic factor. What is that?
2: It's memory, right?
3: That's actually the factor that helps your brain neurons grow and make new synapses. And so,
2: nice. Yeah,
3: I mean, lutein, great for the eyes, great for the brain, amazing skin benefits. 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
4: 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Dr. Neil Levin, let's have some fun here. 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
4: All right. I have issues with my knees and my joints. 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
3: In 7 days, Steve, we went over it a little while ago, American College of Clinical Nutrition. 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In 30 days, they were 38% more comfortable. So, yeah, knees, I found in my practice, this is the kind of formula that just pretty much is very joint friendly.
4: All right. Considering what we know about Purity Super Pill here, do you have any testimonials that you can share?
3: Oh, yeah. I did pull four, just the first few I saw here. This guy's got a fun name, Bebop, from Lehigh Valley, Pennsylvania. He's in the age 55 to 64 bracket, rates at 5 stars. He says, best multi. I'm so happy switching to the Purity Super Pill.
4: Wow.
3: Good mix of vitamins, krill and fish oil and CoQ10. Easy to take. I feel better after just a couple of weeks.
4: Give me another one.
3: One nickname April from Mesa, Arizona. She says, amazing. I'm 65 years old. I feel like I'm in my 30s. People say I look like I'm in my 40s. The Super Pill makes me feel amazing. I love all the Purity products.
4: All right, one more.
3: Here. Sean T. He says, so much in one pill. Excellent quality. It's easier to take just one pill instead of several. Definitely a plus. I don't have time to count out pills every day, every week. 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I could tell an immediate difference while on this product. More energy, less health issues. 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This is vitamin taking made easy. 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Amazing value, easy to take, very, very high end. So yeah, this is one of those, once people start on this, they want to continue. This is a great nutrient. And again, for $9.95, absolutely give this a try.
4: Dr. Neil Levin, we've run out of time. I better go and give out that number.
3: Time always flies by, Steve. Thanks for having me.
4: All right, I've got some great news. 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
6: Hello and welcome to the show. I'm your host, Pat Campbell. We've got a fascinating program for you today. Our guest today says that there is a youth molecule in the human body, and he says this molecule of youth happens to be concentrated in our skin, hair, eyes, and joints. He says this substance not only dramatically influences our appearance, in other words, how young or how healthy we look, but more importantly, our physical strength, our flexibility, and mobility. This is our ability to do things, lift things, get around, be physical. Today, we're going to learn more about this once mysterious substance and how new breakthroughs are allowing us to get it back and keep it as we get older. All right, Bill Sardi is here. Bill is an author. He's traveled around the world in search of information about hyaluronic acid, or HA as it's sometimes referred to. He's back from his recent trip to a small village in Japan, where people maintain high levels of HA and are famous for their ability to defy the aging process. Bill, welcome to the program.
7: Great to be with you, Pat, and all your statements to introduce the show today are certainly not overstatements. After years of people using oral hyaluronic acid supplements, well, of course, we're going to give your audience a report today, an update, and an improvement, how things are going, as thousands of people have discovered how this supports in particular their joints, but also their skin and their eyes and, of course, their hair and so on. These are the areas where the body actually is highly concentrated in HA. But I want to tell all your listeners to please stay tuned, because there's going to be an offer today from Purity Products, no strings attached. This is an offer from a reputable company that's been in business for years. Just for five.

0: that we can get as a dietary supplement can trigger your body to make more. And of course, why do we need more? Well, when we're young, we're loaded with this stuff. When we're babies, we have what we call baby fat. It's really baby HA. It makes, well, as babies fall down and get cuts and scrapes, you notice they never really get any lifelong scars from that because they have lots of HA on board, hyaluronic acid. And to make this easy to understand for the audience, I think we can all appreciate that women have smoother skin and thicker hair and so on. All of that is because estrogen sends a signal to make more HA, and that's why the girls have more limber, flexible joints. They can get in a kind of a lotus posture kind of that men can't get into. They certainly have all of those advantages, and it's because the estrogen sends a signal to make more HA. Now, women have more HA to lose than men do, and you see the skin shriveling up, the joints and so on as women age. But there's a way to get it back, and of course, Purity Products for years now has been talking about HA, and they have a new formula just for the joints, HA joint formula, and it's so important today because I think everyone's confused. An article in the New York Times says consumers are confused what to do to support their joints, so people are looking for alternatives. We need cushioning in between the joints, the bones in our joints. When a doctor looks at an x-ray, all he's doing is measuring the space between the two bones there in the knee. So it's about a quarter of an inch space. Without that cushioning, you've got bone rubbing on bone. That's what HA is. It's the jello or the cushioning agent in between our bones. We lose it either due to wear and tear or age, and so we start getting problems. The more that we find pain relief, the more pain relievers we use, the more we're going to use these joints, and then we're going to wear out more bone. And they've noticed this. People who chronically use pain relievers are going to have more bone wear. So what you need is the actual cushioning back there to lubricate the joint, and that's what HA does. That's what HA is. The doctors call it synovial fluid. They actually inject this into joints. Orthopedists do. Dermatologists inject it into the skin. Eye doctors use it as a lubricant during eye surgery. So it's nothing foreign to modern medicine, but it may be new to you as a listener there, and you have never heard about HA before. Well, you need to learn about it. It's a wonderful molecule. It's all natural, and you can get it as a dietary supplement. Purity Products was the first to introduce it. Now, it's a great big long molecule, Pat, that's 6 million Daltons in molecular weight. Think of 6 million paper clips put together. It's big. You can't absorb it, and Purity found a way to knock it down so that it's only about 1,500 to 3,000. That means that you can absorb this orally. We actually proved that in studies conducted at a laboratory right there in Florida, and we're going to tell you more about that, but we proved that it's orally absorbed. Most doctors are told that oral HA cannot be absorbed. That's true if it's the regular HA. It's got to be knocked down in molecular weight. And more important, it needs some other antioxidants to be added with it. We're going to talk about one here in just a moment. But Purity Products is introducing this all-new joint formula for people that are searching for alternatives for their joint health. And, of course, this isn't a drug. It's a dietary supplement meant to, of course, support healthy joint health as we think of it.
1: If you're just tuning in, we're talking with Bill Sardi about hyaluronic acid, or HA. Now, Bill, you said recently that the HA revolution is underway. More and more people are using it. Tell us why HA is such a breakthrough, and what exactly can it do for people?
0: I think the brick and the mortar analogy is probably the best for everybody to understand it. There are bricks in our body, the cells. There's mortar in between, and the mortar is the collagen. Now, within the collagen, not the collagen itself, vitamin C makes collagen, but within that collagen, there's a moisturizing agent that looks like Jell-O. Now, everyone knows you put some Jell-O in the refrigerator and the water separates out after a time. And that's what's happening in our body. We're losing the water-holding molecule, HA. The body is 72% water. And as we lose this, the connective tissue that connects all of our cells, that connects all of everything that we have, begins to lose its water. It separates out, and then we begin to lose

0: the substance, the scaffolding, the support structure that holds our body together. And of course, we begin to wrinkle, we shrivel up, we lose an inch in our height, we see the brain shrivels up, and the eye, and so on. All of these things occur with age, and you know, Ponce de Leon was looking for a youth molecule, and he wanted to find it in, of course, the fountain of youth, the water. He was looking for a water fountain. The body needs water, but it has to hold it. And of course, I want everyone to think of having something like a Jell-O type of a water balloon filled with Jell-O, or one filled with water. Which one do you want? You want the one filled with Jell-O, because it's still firm but soft and cushiony. And that's the way our bodies are when we're young babies. Or even a pregnant woman is loaded with this, which is an example of the how the HA is made more so at certain times of our life. But as age goes on, we're going to lose it. We're going to see the wrinkles, the thinning hair. We're going to see our joints lose their flexibility. We're just telling people that after thousands of people have tried this, if you're taking glucosamine supplements, it took 13 years for doctors to adopt glucosamine sulfate. It's a regular dietary supplement now in drugstores, health food stores. People ask me, well, why hasn't my doctor told me about hyaluronic acid? Well, it took 13 years for glucosamine. It'll be on the front page of Time magazine. It's just going to take time. And it'll get there because patients are going to take this to their doctors and point it out, as they did glucosamine. The revolution starts with patients and people that have issues and want to have healthy joints and skin and hair and eyes, and want to see some of these useful levels of HA restored in their body.
1: Now, Bill, you've written a great deal about the role of hyaluronic acid in the body's connective tissues. How does HA work in the joints and the connective tissues?
0: It's a natural cushioning agent. And, Pat, we're talking to you about between the bones. It also surrounds the nerves. There's a sciatic nerve. There's an ulnar nerve. There's a carpal tunnel nerve. All of these are going to need the special cushioning that HA can give them. There are people that tell us this stuff works. Here's Ernie writing to me, who's actually teaches and plays golf in Dover, Delaware. He found this Purity joint formula, and we're telling you it worked miracles for him. Why? Because Purity has not only taken the HA, but they've taken a brand new substance called Hydrox that's taken from olives. Now, Pat, you notice you can put a bowl of olives on your table and a year later come back, and except for a little bit of shrinkage due to just a loss of moisture, they're very stable. They're still there. They didn't shrivel up and waste away due to fungal contamination. So there's something very strong in olives. We've known it for a long time. Dr. Roberto Crea, an Italian researcher who's now here in this country, doing some research on hydroxytyrosol extracted from olives, and found out that it does some of the same things that the molecules do that trigger, like estrogen does, the production of HA. So we began to think, why don't we combine this wonderful, strong antioxidant from olives into Purity's new HA joint formula? You know, we're getting results like we've never seen before. This is why Bill writes to us this year saying, I'm taking HA for my knees. It's done wonders for my joints. So we get these letters from people. They're unsolicited. You see, this is the kind of thing we hear. And, of course, they're astounded with this. They just can't believe it. Here's someone writing to me. This is Dr. Cal Lee saying, he looks like a man that's 30 years younger, and he says people can't even believe his level of fitness and youthful appearance. And he says, I tell you to tell him, it's just the HA formula. And, of course, he sent us pictures on the Internet how fit he looks for his age. And you're going to look a little younger, because when you were young, you had a lot of this. 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It's Purity's HA joint formula. 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Well, there is no risk today. 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Because they know people who try this say, hey, it really worked for me. 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
1: Now, Bill, you visited this village in Japan, Yuzuri Hari, or as they call it, the Village of Long Life. Now, I understand that the people had unusually high HA levels in this village. What did you find when you met the people? Is it genetic? Is it dietary? What did you see?
0: Well, I went there again for the second time with translators, photographers, and it was easy to understand without studies, even though the town doctor there, Dr. Komori, has identified hyaluronic acid is the very reason why these people in Yuzuri Hara exhibit such youthfulness. And by the way, they have a lady there in her 90s without any aging spots in her skin, perfect skin, no wrinkles whatsoever. People living into their 80s and 90s look a lot younger, and it all became clear when we were there. Now, they grow a lot of their own vegetables and foods right there near their homes. And they have a lot of fresh foods, and sometimes they have a little extra, so they come down to the vegetable market and bring their goods there to be sold. So we were there taking pictures and interviewing people when 83-year-old Mr. Ishii came driving in on his motorcycle to deliver his vegetables to the fruit market. Pat, where do we have in the United States 83-year-olds driving their motorcycle down to the vegetable market? We don't have it. We followed him to his home where he was up on a 30-foot ladder trimming a tree. He works in the fields about 4 to 6 hours a day. And he introduced us to his neighbor who was 90 years old without a wrinkle on his face. Neither of them use reading glasses. And, of course, he works about 6 to 8 hours out in the fields every day. This was remarkable. I almost felt, Pat, I was in some sort of a place where the dinosaurs are still living or something. It was so remarkable. These people just exhibit a youthfulness, a flexibility in their joints, certainly a healthfulness that we just don't see everywhere else. In fact, it was so remarkable that the Emperor of Japan actually has visited this village. Pictures were taken there. You could see them all over the village there as they had posted them. So this had stood out, and of course, Connie Chung, ABC News 2020, had gone to visit there in the year 2000. This was originally on television. You could see the actual pictures for yourself. But the HA revolution has come here, Pat. And of course, we've had 3 years of use of HA. But we could lose people in the science. So they want to know, what's real? Is this for real? Well, it's real for Tom, who writes to us, a pharmacist now from Santa Cruz, California, 70 years of age, participating in the Hawaii Ironman contest in Kona, Hawaii, this past year, 70 years old. He said this new HA formula for the joints did a great job. Now, certainly a pharmacist would know. Here's John writing to me and saying, you know, at age 55, boy, when I tried HA, I'm now back to playing full-court basketball with the 20-year-olds, and I've even begun to jog again. These are the kinds of reports that we hear.
1: Let me ask you a question here. You mentioned glucosamine, and there's another one out there that's pretty popular, MSM. How does this HA stack up against those other ones? The other ones, you have to take them for a while before you even see any results.
0: You do. And most of these are very positive dietary supplements. They certainly have lots of benefits. Glucosamine takes quite a while to kick in. MSM is a wonderful sulfur compound. And again, it's an anti-inflammatory, as are many things like fish oil. And so these are all wonderful. but they're not dealing with the origin of the problem. The origin of the problem is the loss of cushioning in the joint. And if we can just replace this, if we can find a way to get that cushioning back, that's what we call youthfulness. That's what we had when we were young. Here's David writing to me from New York, 25 years looking for something that would help support his lower back. And, of course, he said, I can't believe it now. He says, I can't thank you enough for this product. People have tried all the alternatives. They've searched everywhere else, Pat, and they haven't heard of hyaluronic acid.
1: Now, the reorder rates on HA sort of tell me that things are phenomenal. The product works. The study shows how. But what are the customers saying? What are they telling you, candidly? What are they saying to Bill Sardi?
0: If the horses come back to the trough, there must be good water there. It's amazing to me how people say, just keep sending this. It's wonderful. It changed my life. Here's Lorraine saying, I can't believe it, but I'm able to run. I love it. Run 5 miles a day. My skin, nails are great. Telling everybody about it. These are online. You can go see some of these comments. Purity Products has it online where people just log in and tell you. These aren't edited in any way. Here's Brent writing, says, no one at Purity Products made an outlandish claim about HA joint formula, but 3 days after I started taking it, I noticed the difference. This stuff really works. 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You just kick in a few bucks, and you're going to experience this for yourself. Like the people who've written in and said all these wonderful things. Here's Harold, 85th year, he says, I'm in. He says, I'm doing very well on HA. Thank you very much. Here's Jasmine saying, my face looks moist and youthful, and I'm getting people asking me about it. What am I taking? 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
0: It's a capsule. 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Well, there is no risk today. Purity Products wants you to get this new HA joint formula risk-free, and you're going to get this new HA joint formula with this new hydrox molecule from the olives, the stabilizing antioxidant, along with the HA, it works wonders. I don't know how I can convince your audience of this, Pat, but to read these wonderful letters, tell them that this works. It worked for my dog. It's worked for my mother-in-law. It worked for my brother. These are real stories from real people who tell us that it worked for them. And I know people want to know there's good science behind it. I went all over the world. I went to Japan. I called researchers in laboratories all over the world to write a whole book, get hundreds of references before we began to realize even that HA was safe to use, effective, It's really a wonderful dietary supplement. You haven't heard about it yet, but you will. It'll be on the front page of Time Magazine in due time. In the meantime, what about you? 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
1: Bill, let's talk about some of the visible signs of aging and how this HA formula from Purity Products addresses these signs.
0: Well, certainly when we look in the mirror, when we see, well, let's say we're twin brothers, if we're looking, one of us ages faster than the other, how do we know that? And we're looking at our hair, we're looking at our skin, how smooth it is. You're losing HA. That's what your body's telling you. How do you get it back? Just think, there is a way. And Purity Products, taking all the risk out, all of the issues about you coming up with the dollars and everything, they just want you to try it because we're talking about replacing an all-natural molecule in your body. You can take this. Thousands have. And so they've pioneered the way. You need to be added to the list. If you're taking glucosamine, well, try HA. And you're going to find the kind of results that we're talking about here on the air. And you can do it without any risk. All you're going to do is help Purity Products with a little bit of the cost. And you are going to get a bottle of this new HA joint formula with this new hydrox molecule as well into it to help trigger your body to make more HA. Losing HA and aging are equivalent to the same thing. How do you get it back? How do you get this wonderful youth molecule? There certainly is one. Ponce de Leon was right, the fountain of youth. The body is 72% water, but it needs to be held into a cushioning gel. No, this isn't going to cause water retention. No, it doesn't increase any kind of problems like that. It's all natural. You had a lot more of it when you were young. You just need to get a little bit of it back. I know the more, Pat, that I say good about this, people find it unbelievable.
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everybody, it's your boy Hezekiah Walker, and it's time for another countdown with my top 20 gospel songs of the week, including my power picks, my throwbacks, and much more. 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Let's get things started. Here's my boy Ernest Pugh with Your Glory to See You, number 20 this week on the Hezekiah Walker Countdown.

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0: Spot with Mercy, Fresh Start Worship in at number 19 with You Are. 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

0: And Maverick City takes the number 15 spot with Run to You. Sincere takes the 16th spot with After Tonight. I need you to stay real close, everybody, because more of the countdown is coming up, including my power picks right after this.
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0: Number 13 on the countdown with God Did It by Kenny Lewis and One Voice. JJ Harrison and Youthful Praise takes the number 14 spot with Nothing Else. Stay close, everybody. Songs number 12 and 11 are coming up right after this. It's the Hezekiah Walker Countdown.
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0: Countdown show. It's your boy Hezekiah Walker, and we're getting ready to wrap up the first half of the countdown. Jason Nelson and Madison Ryan Moore and John P. Key are on the way with songs number 12 and 11. But right now, let's check out the Hezekiah Walker throwback, Wonderful Is Your Name, by yours truly and the Love Fellowship Choir.

0: Yeah. Hey, this is Fred Jerkins.
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0: 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This is Renee Spearman.
1: 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This is Ben Tankard.
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4: 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You're not finished.

0: Carson and Anthony Evans in at number 8 with You're Not Finished. And coming in at number 9 on the countdown, Lashae Knox with Right There. Music from Dow Walls is on the way, everybody, so stay with me. It's the Hezekiah Walker Countdown.
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4: 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Rain.

0: We're down to the top five on the countdown. It's your boy Hezekiah Walker, and coming in at number five, Tanya Nolan with Blessings, and one of my favorite artists in at number six with Jesus I Do, Mariah Carey and the Clark Sisters. We're coming down to the number one song on the countdown, everybody, so you gotta stay close. Another Power Pick of the Week is coming up right after this.
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7: 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And here's Joanne Rosario with Still on the Throne, my other podcast.

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0: On the countdown this weekend, coming in at number three, The Quiet Room with Fred Hammond with Love Never Fails. Nia Allen comes in at number four with Lord, I Love You. Stay close, everybody. The number one song is coming up right after this.
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7: New York! It's been 50 years. Highville, congratulations. Won the chip. Stand up, New York. You see what our center did to the giraffe? Did you see how he handled the giraffe? He made the giraffe look small. He wasn't big no more. He was small.

0: shout-outs, our Sunday praise mix, and pick of the week. 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
2: It's almost time to reveal the number one song in the country. It's your boy Hezekiah Walker. 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The group received multiple nominations and raised the bar for all girl groups. Ladies and gentlemen, here's my guest artist spotlight, Angel Taylor. Speak.

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5: 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Ty Tribbett, Holy

0: takes the number one spot this week with Holy You. It's now the number one song in the country and the number one song on the Hezekiah Walker Countdown. Thanks so much for joining me today, and until next time, may the peace of God wrap around your heart, mind, and soul. I'm Hezekiah Walker, and you've been listening to the Hezekiah Walker Countdown.
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It's Knicks Nation going on. Congratulations to the New York Knicks.

0: WBLS, good morning and welcome to Sunday Praise. I'm Liz Black and I got a great show for you today. I pray you're feeling fabulous. So that means by the time the show's over, you're going to be feeling gooder and gooder. You can check in 212-545-1075. Let's go right into today's mix from DJ Tay. It's WBLS.
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0: Pastor Donnie McClurkin with Better After a While. It's BLS. Well, thanks everybody for checking in on my social media. Deborah Haddison, Michelle Stokely, Dr. Tabitha Anderson, Veronica Fun, Cynthia Young, Janet Harper, Barbara McDuffie, Maharrell Peoples Jr., Mary Morrison, Francis Fresnel, Deborah Green, Shelley Dudley, Tracy Sims, Raina Walker, Cynthia Stokes, and Wanda Walton. Thanks everybody for checking in. When I come back, we've got our power word and pick of the week. It's a choir song. It's BLS.
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0: One song at a time. One soul at a time. It's Sunday Praise with Liz Black.
1: Listen, Eden is kingdom. And Eden mindset is a kingdom mindset. 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

0: PLS, and it is time for our power word coming from Apostle Dr. Brian Andrew Wilson.
1: I'm reminded of this song by my mentor, late Duranis Pace. She used to sing this song, said he's just like scotch tape. And I didn't understand what that really meant. But it means this: he holds things together even when you can't see him. And somebody today needs to know, you may not be able to trace him. You may not be able to hear him. You may not be able to feel him. But know that he's just like that scotch tape. And in your life, he's holding things together. So be not weary in well-doing, for the scripture says, lo, I am with you always. And even in this time in your life, he was right with you. He has never forsaken you, and he will never leave you. He is your scotch tape.
0: Amen. Amen, God, for being my scotch tape, keeping my marbles together. All right, it is time for our pick of the week, and it's new choir music coming from Brandon Watts and Sailor Sound, and it features Lena Bird Miles. It's WBLS.

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1: Tim Rogers and the Fellas featuring John P. Key with Turn It Around. It's WBLS, and thank you for hanging out with me this morning for Sunday Praise. Come on back next week and hang out again. I look forward to seeing y'all on Friday night for Rock the Blessings. We'll be at Greater Allen Cathedral. You know I've got nothing but love for you. And until next time, go in peace, grow in grace. Don't just go to church, be the church.

0: got nothing but love for you. 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
21: And a good morning and welcome to Open Line on this Sunday, June 14th. Coming to you live from 107.5 WBLS, the soul and the talk of New York. I'm Brother Fatine, your host and executive producer here on Open Line. And this morning, I'm surprised I have a voice. New York City is celebrating. Knicks fans everywhere are excited after the New York Knicks captured their first NBA championship since 1973, ending a 53-year championship drought. The New York Knicks are once again the kings of NBA. I just got off the phone, texting with one of upper management at the New York Knicks and talking about this drought is over. This drought is over. Joining me right here live every Sunday, as always, is the brilliant balance of intellect, elegance, and truth, the one and only, I call her the sophisticated lady, Jennifer Jones Austin Esquire. Good morning, Sister Jennifer. How about those New York Knicks?
22: Oh, it's just, I don't have the words. It's just amazing. It's incredible. It feels so good. And I'll let you in on a little secret and I'll let everybody else in. Mm-hmm. I had a little bit of a celebration last night for my husband right in the middle of the fifth game. And I didn't get to watch it until the last several minutes. But the joy, the prayers and the joy were there throughout. But it just, and I'm going to revel in it. I'm going to go back and watch the whole game today. We're going to sit and watch it. Just incredible. And can I just say that, in New York, the unifying events so often are the tragic ones, right? 9/11, mm-hmm. Sandy, COVID. We got a real one this time, something that just can bring us all joy and happiness. Basketball is our thing. Yes, we love the Yankees. We love the Mets. We love Liberty. And sometimes, we have a heartbreak relationship with the Giants and the Jets. But this year, this is everything. So I'm just filled with joy and happiness and excitement. And I can't wait to hear from our callers and from our special guest today, because I'm going to learn something today. I'm going to lean in and listen and be excited.
21: Right, right. I'm texting right now with the New York Knicks. I have to get approval before any of the members of the Knick, any of the Knick players, New York Knick players, or team membership that are able to come on, so I won't be able to get them on this morning. I was the roommate of one of the coaches, Mark Bryant. Mark Bryant is the brother of Spencer Bryant. I was roommates out in SUNY Farmingdale, and then Spencer went on to play out at Seton Hall, where Mark Bryant also played at Seton Hall. And then Mark Bryant had an NBA career, and it's great for him to be able to celebrate that. Sister Jennifer, the main portion of today's Open Line broadcast will focus on the New York Knicks and their historical NBA championship victory. We already have two of the sports brothers already on hold. We're not going to bring them in yet. Not going to bring them yet, but folks can begin to call 212-545-1075. 212-545-1075. We have to lift up the city. Like you said, you know, there's so much down news here and important news that we must be doing. We're going to take some time and discuss the New York Knicks, but there are two important matters we want to bring to your attention. First, and this is with, you know, a heavy heart this morning, we dedicate today's Open Line broadcast to the memory of Charles the Cutman Etheridge III, also known as Sanford Moore. The Cutman was a valued member of the Weekend Review team and a powerful contributor to Open Line during our years when we were on 98.7 KISS FM. When it came to politics, economics, and the struggle for Black liberation, the Cutman was fearless, informed, and uncompromising. He brought history, passion, and a deep love for Black people to every conversation. His voice on the Weekend Review challenged power, educated our community, and always demanded justice, justice. So today, we honor his life, his legacy, and his contributions to the people's airwaves. I got a chance to talk to two members that also, one was on the Weekend Review, and we call him the flamethrower. That was Peter Noel, and he was just so distraught yesterday. So I told him, you know, instead of hearing his voice now, we have put together a nice little panel moving forward and in the upcoming weeks and discuss the importance of the voice of Cutman and the things that they did, and also our good sister Nitha Khan. So again, our prayers and condolences goes out to Sanford Moore, also known as Charles Etheridge III, known to so many as the Cutman. We send our prayers and condolences. Second, Sister Jennifer, we turn our attention to Freedom Sunday, a Juneteenth week of action taking place on Saturday, June 20th at 1 p.m. in Harlem, New York, powered by the All Roads Lead to the South Coalition. This important gathering will call on our community to protect our vote, defend our freedom, and continue the fight for people power. And joining us, Jennifer, to discuss Freedom Summer is our special guest, our good sister, family member, Tamika Mallory, a nationally recognized civil rights leader, social justice activist, movement strategist, and best-selling author. She is a former executive director of the National Action Network, a national co-chair of the historic 27 Women's March, and a co-founder of Until Freedom. Tamika, my good sister, welcome to Open Line. And I know you got something to say about those New York Knicks, my sister.
22: If I can even say anything. I lost my voice. I've been out in the streets all night long screaming. It has been something. But good morning, Jennifer. Good morning, Fatine. Love y'all so much. And, you know, Jennifer, you said this something this morning that really, really is going to stick with me, and I intend to share it, which is that we always are united around tragedy. And right now, you know, and what I saw last night with people out in the streets everywhere hugging and people that didn't even know one another, it was just so exhilarating and amazing. And we just, you know, it's just a good feeling to win.
1: And it's a feel, and it's a good feeling this morning to have you on, because you know, like you, like the Knicks, you just you stay in the game, you keep your head in the game, and you fight for what's right. And so, you know, you're not here to talk just about the Knicks. You're here to talk about the great work that you're doing, the work that we all need to be leaning into. But it's like, I don't think it's happenstance that you're coming on this morning, because you do the work and you stay in the game. I love you.
22: I love you too. And, you know, I think that what you're saying is so important in terms of staying in the game. You know, 53 years later, the Knicks win a championship. And I think there's so much more to that than to just say that it's a basketball game. There's something to be said even about the 29-point gap that they had in the last game and how they were able to come back. And it really lends itself to what we're talking about this morning. You know, things happen so quickly in our lives, you know, between the algorithms on social media and just the news cycle and our attention spans. We move from one thing to the next so quickly. But the one thing we cannot move away from is the attack on our voting rights. And it's not just an attack. It is literally an assault that has now gutted the Voting Rights Act to the point where we as Black people in this country, they have finally been able to play out an old trick that comes up every so often. They're always trying to create voter suppression methods, and it works at times where our people are not able to have access to the voting, to vote as we should. And in this particular case, they have gone as far as to gut Section 2 of the Voting Rights Act, which means that our ability to show up and show up for the representation that we want in our communities has been taken away. And you know, there's some people who will say, well, you know, what does that have to do with the North? Like, why we don't have that issue here? You know, we still have our representatives and can vote in our districts. But let me tell you, the South is everywhere. Anything that happens in the South, where 60% of Black folks are concentrated, which means that that is the majority of our people, when they do it in the Southern states, they are testing so that they can move it around the country to other places as they want, as they are continuing to attempt to see power. And we have a responsibility not to wait until it happens, but to stand up and say, hell no, we won't go back. The South is everywhere, that what happens in the South also happens in the North. And we're standing up with a loud voice to say no, no more. Now, we're going to be, as you said, Fatine, during Juneteenth weekend. We know it is a weekend of rest and celebration. We deserve that. But there has to be some action, because our voting rights is connected. It is literally the vein of everything else that's happening in our society. Any other issue that is of concern to you is connected to our voting rights, because we have to be able to hire and fire those individuals that are not serving our communities well. We're coming up on the midterm elections, and these folks have come up with their strategy to keep our people out of the voting booths and to keep us from ensuring that our representation are people who we put in office and demand of them that they do what they are supposed to do for our communities. And that means that on June 20th, while yes, a weekend of rest, a weekend of time to celebrate for Juneteenth, we're still going to throw some action in there, and it's going to be in Harlem. We will be at the Harlem State Office Building at 1 p.m. on this Saturday coming, and we will be holding a rally with folks coming from all over the country, and of course, our people here in New York City will be with us. And we will be at the Harlem State Office Building, and really just going into the community. You know, there was a narrative that people are saying, saying we need rest. You know, there has to be rest. We need time. We're tired. You know, and I understand it. I cannot tell you that I feel or don't understand why there was this need for people to say we've been fighting, we've been doing all the things, and for folks to go and betray, especially Black people, in the ways in which they did, and vote for Donald Trump. It is to us. You know, something that really knocked some of us off of our feet. I'm still grieving from the election, but the rest is over, because the Project 2025, the process by which they are going forward with implementing Project 2025 is real. And therefore, we have a responsibility, even if you say, well, I can't get in the street because that's not the thing that I do, but you have a responsibility to find your way to get in this movement. And on this Saturday, June 20th, we will be at a rally with national leaders and local leaders in Harlem on 125th Street and at the Harlem State Office Building. And I'm excited to go to the Adam Clayton Powell Building in Harlem, because we have to be somewhere and make sure that our people know that there was a fight before us. And that they fought and they won, and we must fight and win in our time. And that is the story of the New York Knicks 53 years later. It's a New York thing, but it's not just New York. New York is now everywhere, and the South is also everywhere.
21: 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We're not going back. All power to the people. Together, we win. As Tamika Mallory just stated, June 20th at the Harlem State Office Building, 1 p.m. For more information, you can log on to freedomsummer2026.com. freedomsummer2026.com. And let me just say this real quick as we are wrapping up this point here, Sister Tamika. I'm between New York and South Carolina. And on our Open Line Online, we have some folks coming on to talk about a grassroots slate of African Americans that they put together that won in South Carolina. And you know that South Carolina is a red state. We are seeing something now, as you just said. Why would New York be interested in what's going on in the South? Because, as you said, Tamika, the South is everywhere, and they test drive this in the South to roll it up North. So that's why this is important to be. When we fight, we win. Freedom Summer, Juneteenth week of action, this coming Saturday, June 20th at 1 p.m. at the Harlem State Office Building in the Village of Harlem. And for more information, freedomsummer2026.com. Tamika and Jennifer, I'll leave you two with the last words. Is there anything else you need to get out? Did we get all the information out for next Saturday's event?
22: We did get the information out, and I know some folks will say, well, who all going to be there at the rally? And as you said, go to freedomsummer2026.com for more information. We will be announcing a rollout tomorrow of all the individuals who will be participating in the rally. But just know that, as we always do, we're bringing the fire, bringing the funk, bringing the heat straight to Harlem. And you can show up there on Saturday, June 20th, and be a part of the movement. And, you know, we're hoping that folks who are listening in and folks around the city, that you will go out, that you will share the information, bring people with you, and come and spend Juneteenth weekend with us. Yes, absolutely. Again, it is joy. It is resistance as well, though, because we know we cannot sit by and say that there's nothing we can do. There's absolutely something that we can do. Others have had to fight. Our ancestors have had to fight. And unfortunately, that's the story of Black folks, not just in this country, but if you're Black anywhere in this world, you've had to fight to ensure that your rights are protected. And we are going to do the same. We're not sitting by. We're not laying down.
1: we do not lack courage and the fight that is in us. And, you know, and I want to say, make sure to say thank you to the New York Urban League, our sister Arva Rice, and also the National Urban League, our brother Mark Muriel. Both of them have leaned in to help and support us and to make sure that our efforts are successful on Saturday. Black Voters Matter, Woke Vote, the National Coalition of Black Civic Participation, and the list goes on and on of individuals who are a part of the All Roads Lead to the South Coalition that will be turning their attention to New York City. And coming up May 16th, they held the rally down in Montgomery, Alabama. You can check it out by going online and looking that up. And now that energy is coming up to the North on June 20th in Harlem.
2: There you go. Sister Tanika, I just got to say this. Be careful. Watch your back, my sister. This is serious business. You know that for you. You were raised in the movement, so you know what this is about. But still, I have to say to my sister, you know, we love you, but also protect yourself. Watch your back, my sister. We all have to watch our backs now. All right?
4: Amen.
1: Thank you.
2: We love you.
1: We appreciate you. Love you, too. Bye-bye.
2: All right, so we want to thank Tamika Mallory for joining us this morning and for her continuing to stand on the front lines in the fight for justice, freedom, and the protection of our voting rights. It's 8:22, folks, and now we turn to the main discussion of today's Open Line broadcast. The New York Knicks are NBA champions. And folks, to join in this conversation, call us 212-545-1075, 212-545-1075. As I stated earlier, last night the New York Knicks defeated the San Antonio Spurs by the score of 94-90 in Game 5 of the NBA Finals, ending a 53-year championship drought and capturing their first NBA title since 1973. New York once again showed its heart and resilience, rallying from a 16-point deficit and outscoring San Antonio by the score of 29-18 in the fourth quarter. Jalen Brunson delivered a historic 45-point performance, hit the go-ahead shot with just over a minute remaining, and was named NBA Finals MVP. From Madison Square Garden to every borough and beyond, Knicks fans are celebrating a championship that has been more than five decades in the making. Now, we want to hear from you. What does this championship mean to you, to New York City, and to generations of loyal Knicks fans? Give us a call right now at 212-545-1075. Again, that telephone number is, slow it down, 212-545-1075. And joining us, Sister Jennifer, for this special championship discussion are two members of our Open Line online sports team, Bobby Childs, an Open Line online news and sports correspondent and reporter. Good morning, Bobby.
14: Good morning, Fatim. Good morning, Jennifer. And yes, it is a happy day in the New York metropolitan area. As you said, the drought is over.
2: There you go. Excuse me. And also joining us is Jamie Harris, an Open Line online news and sports correspondent, as well as the sports editor for the New York Amsterdam News. Good morning, my brother, Jamie.
23: Good morning, family. Good morning. How are you? And Bobby, I think Bobby understated it. It's not a happy day. It's a euphoric day for New York City, New York City tri-state area, but nationally and globally. I received calls and texts from people all around the country last night. New Yorkers who have moved out, who have been waiting 53 years or less, like so many of us. And so this has galvanized not just the New York City area, but people around the country.
2: There you go. Wow. I'm going to turn to you, Bobby, and then you, Jamie. We're coming up on a break in 5 minutes, so I just want to get this in, and then Sister Jennifer is also going to present a question and comments, and then we're going to open up these phone lines again, 212-545-1075. And let me just take a moment to thank you, Bobby. Thank you, Jamie. Bobby's out there, and Jamie is out there. Game in and game out at the Garden. You got that right? You heard that, Sister Jennifer? The Garden. I got it there. And covering the New York Knicks. They're covering the New York Knicks. But I also want to thank Bobby, Jamie. I also want to thank DJ Tony Love and DJ Bent Rock, because we put together a sports team and we covered some of the final games, you know, pre and post game, as the Knicks were on their journey to this NBA championship. So I just want to take a moment to thank you two brothers, along with those two brothers that also joined us, DJ Tony Love and DJ Bent Rock. But I turn to you, Bobby, then Jamie. What does this mean for the New York Knicks, and what does this mean for New York Knicks fans? Bobby?
14: Well, you know, I'll echo something Jennifer and Tamika Mallory had talked about, and it's a quote from Nelson Mandela, right, which is sports has the power to change the world. It has the power to inspire the people to – has inspired the power to unite people in a way that little else does. It speaks to youth in a language they understand. And so, as you've all seen in the New York area, and as Jamie said, around the world, people who have ideological differences have come together to celebrate something that has not taken place since 1973. And when you think about 1973, you know, prices back then, you know, gas was 39 cents a gallon. You know, you can get milk for $1.20 a gallon. You can get ground beef for 95 cents per pound. But also in 73, we actually had a corrupt president in office, and that was Nixon. So there's just some symmetry, even though it's been a long time. When we talk about affordability, people put that aside during this playoff run for the Knicks. And Knicks fans like myself and Jamie and many others were starved for it. You know, there's symmetry in the way this happened. So the last time the Knicks were in the finals was 1999. They lost to the San Antonio Spurs. And they lost to the Spurs in five games. And the only game the Knicks won that year was game three. It is totally reversed this year. Knicks win in five. They lost game three at Madison Square Garden when the president showed up. Not saying he was the reason they lost, but you figure it out. They only lost one game, and that was the one he was at. Mm-hmm. And then the Knicks won the deciding game on San Antonio's home court. So to me, there was some symmetry there. And then the last thing I'll point out, the winningest coach in Knicks history is Red Holtzman. So he was the coach when the Knicks won their first two championships in 69-70 and 72-73. His total wins as a Knicks coach was 613. What was yesterday's date? 613 for the Knicks won.
2: Isn't that something?
4: Wow.
2: I turn to you. Wow. I turn to you, Jamie, real quick before we come up on a break. 212, folks, 545-1075. We want to hear from you on the New York Knicks win. 53 years in the making since the last championship back in 1973. Jamie.
23: Yeah, Patine, this is generational. And you think about and you watch the games and you watch the celebrations and you see, Patine, preteens and octogenarians. You see that this is generational. Being a Knicks fan, being a sports fan, whether you're a Mets fan, Yankees fan, Knicks fan, it's like a family heirloom. It's passed down. And so you had generations of Knicks fans. You had great-grandsons, grandsons, fathers, grandfathers, you know, just all celebrating together. Some Fatim who have passed over the last year, I spoke to some people, lifelong Knicks fans who lost very close family members who weren't there to see it. And so it was so emotional because sports, as Bobby said, and quoting Nelson Mandela, it brings people together. As I said to our audience 2 weeks ago, and Jennifer, maybe you could think about this. I haven't or can't recall any event or occurrence that has happened in New York City or pertaining to New York City since 9/11 that has brought this entire city together like this playoff run. It's different ramifications, different circumstances, but as Bobby said, you have people of different race, creeds, colors, religions, and ideological bents who have come together, who have put that aside to celebrate a team that is representative of perseverance, resiliency, selflessness. And I think these qualities, and Tamika pointed that out, our sister Tamika, she pointed this out. I think it is so important to use this as a life lesson, because this is just more than basketball, right? We can use this as a metaphor for life. And so it is amazing what the Knicks have meant to this city over the past, you know, 2 or 3 months. A team that some people thought was good enough, but they weren't certain. And so this is what makes it even more, I think, enjoyable. And you cherish it even more because there was no certainty. But Jennifer, Fatine, and Bobby and I said this at game four.
22: Wow.
23: We looked at each other when the Knicks were down, and we said, this team is coming back. Bobby and I said that, and some of the other, you know, our colleagues and fans were at the game. We said, this team is going to come back in this game. Not necessarily to win, but they will be right there at the end. Because there's an inevitability. There's a feeling of inevitability with this team. And that inevitability manifested last night in the first championship since 1953.
2: Yes, I know we got to go to break, but Jennifer wants to bring up something real quick. So when Jennifer brings this up and there's a response, then we're going to take this break. Jennifer?
22: I'm so grateful that both Bobby and Jamie, that you were here with us this morning. And Jamie, I'm just going to pick up where you left off. What I love is that the New York Knicks, they demonstrated what is, you know, the spirit of New York, what makes a New Yorker a New Yorker. The jury's out for me on J-Lo saying that only if you were born here are you a New Yorker. I think what makes you a New Yorker is when you believe.

0: is that grit, that determination, that resolve that we just gonna keep on pressing, keep believing, and hope. When maybe say there, people say there shouldn't be no hope. The last thing I'll say is, I felt like it was wrapped up on Wednesday night when OG went to the basket. And my line, if I were a preacher, I'd be preaching. I would have been preaching right after that. God said, meet me at the basket. Because that's what it was, right?
1: I like that.
0: And that's what this is.
1: I like that, Sister Jennifer. But what, Jennifer, and
2: Jennifer,
1: what you quoted,
2: Jennifer, you need is, to. You
1: let
2: need
1: let
2: to,
1: me
2: you
1: let
2: need
1: me just say this real quick, Jamie. Like that.
0: I love
1: yeah. It's part of the song of Jay-Z and Alicia Keys. You know what you were saying there. But one thing I will say, and we got to take this break, is what is not New York, is that to going out there and destroying cars and attacking people with spur jerseys on and things like that. It's one thing you can have the back and forth with words, but putting your hands and destroying things and destroying people, that is not New York. That is nowhere in this game of sports there. So that's one thing that is a black eye, that gives us a little black eye there when you hear that cars are destroyed and people are attacked. There's no way for that in this game of sports. And with that said, we're going to take a break. And when we come back, we're going to come back with our special guests, Bobby Childs and Jamie Harris, along with Jennifer Jones Austin and Brother Fatine, and with you, the listeners out there. And again, to reach us here at the open line, 212-545-1075, 212-545-1075. 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
1: 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And as I said, Bobby Childs and Jamie Harris are both part of our Open Line online team. And as if you don't know, Bobby Childs is also WBLS sports reporter, as well as Jamie Harris as also being the sports editor for the legendary New York Amsterdam News. Want to make sure we get that information out this morning. I have a couple special announcements coming up here. Let me shuffle these pages around here. Family, don't forget the conversation continues on Open Line Online beginning at 9:10, 10 minutes after 9 this morning, streaming live on the WBLS Facebook page. We'll keep it going with our team. And we know we're going to be talking New York Knicks with Bobby Childs, Jamie Harris, Sabrina Lamb, and Larry Hammond, myself, Brother Fatin. And we also have a powerful special guest, a Democratic strategist, Brandon Upson, to talk about what took place with this strong grassroots legislative slate in South Carolina. And it shows what you can do when you come out and vote. We also talk a little bit about Carmelo Anthony sentenced to 35 years for killing fellow student and athletic at the athletic event. We'll talk a little bit about that. We'll also talk a little bit about rest in power to the cut man, Charles Etheridge III, also known as Sanford Moore. He was a member of our weekend review team and part of Open Line when we were over at the middle of the dial at 98.7 KISS FM back in the day. So we'll be talking about that. Also, continuing on air will be Sunday Morning with Reverend Al Sharpton coming up at 9 a.m. to be followed by the legendary Imhotep Gary Bird at 10 a.m. And the end of the Trump dictatorship march and rally will be held today, Sunday, June 14th, you know today's date, at 2 p.m. at the Rodino Federal Building, which is located at 970 Broad Street in Newark, New Jersey. The event is sponsored by the People's Organization for Progress. That's our good brother, Larry Ham. The purpose of this demonstration is to protest what organizers describe as the Trump administration's racist, oppressive, and unjust policies and actions at home and abroad. For more information, call the People's Organization for Progress at 973-801-0001. That telephone number again is 973-801-0001. All right, we are going to go to the phones. We have a lot. Oh, we got an interesting guest. Jennifer, we're going to go to line one. But this is not policy day over here on Open Line today. We're not discussing politics unless it's politics around the New York Knicks. Let's go to line one. Brother calling us from Cleveland, listening to us online. Brother Todd, he wants to talk about the New York Knicks. Good morning, Todd. Welcome to Open Line, my brother.
2: Good morning, Fatin. Good morning, Jennifer. No, I put my politics request into your call screen of producers. I knew it wasn't coming on the air, so I got a request for a future topic. But I want to pose this question to the group. Did you see the Knicks and the Spurs play during the regular season? And if so, did you kind of get a feel from what you saw the Knicks? The Knicks only lost one time to the Spurs in the regular season, and they only lost that game by 2 or 4. You kind of got a feel for how it was going to go. And have you seen better bench play by a championship team in the last 5 years better than the Knicks. That's the best bench play I've seen in the championship performance at least 5 years. Mm. What about y'all?
1: Mm. Well, thank you for your call, Todd. And I'll jump in here, but I'll leave it to the sports brothers to also jump in here on this one. You know, for me, you know, and Bobby and Jamie, like I said, a zero a little bit more in, is that the Knicks, yes, it was 1-1, and they won that mid-year championship against the San Antonio Spurs. So it kind of played out that we would see these two teams in the NBA Finals. That's interesting. The bench play, this was one solid bench play from both teams, but especially the New York Knicks there. So the bench play did show that the Knicks with the strong folks coming off the bench, it solidified who the New York Knicks are and were doing the season. I'll turn this over to Bobby and then Jamie and then, of course, our sister Jennifer. Bobby?
3: Yeah, you know, this is the first time any NBA team has won the in-season NBA Cup and the finals. That being said, the regular season is usually not an indication of what's going to happen in the finals. The regular season is long. It's 82 games. There's a lot of travel. There's a lot of back-to-back. There's a lot of injuries. So you tend not to look at the regular season as any indication. You know, a couple of years ago, the Boston Celtics dominated the Knicks in the regular season, and the Knicks upset them in the playoffs. So I didn't put a lot in there. What the regular season does show you, however, is resilience. And this is what Jennifer was talking about in terms of New York, right? So the Knicks showed grit, never give up mentality, and just to keep grinding. Just to give you some numbers on that point, in game one, the Spurs had a 91.6 chance to win game one when they were up by 13 in the third quarter. They lost. In game two, they had a 72.8% chance to win. They were up 2 points with a minute to go. They lost. In game four, 99.6% chance to win when they were up by 20 with 9 minutes to go in the game. And then last night, they had a 95.4% chance to win the game when they were up 10 points with a little under 8 minutes to go. The Spurs lost all four of those games because the Knicks showed resiliency that was built throughout the regular season.
1: Hmm. Jamie?
4: Yeah, to answer the caller's question, it's interesting because the former coach, Tom Thibodeau, who took the Knicks to the playoffs four out of the previous five seasons, coming into this season, the most, I think, ardent criticism of him was he didn't use his bench enough. And that players, by the time the Knicks got to the playoffs, players were tired. You had players who could contribute, but he wasn't giving them the opportunity. I think Mike Brown did a masterful job of managing his bench, of having his finger on the pulse of the team. And that's so important at this time of the year when you go into the playoffs. It's not that the Knicks bench had a high quantitative output. If you look statistically last night, remember, there was a graphic that was put up. San Antonio's bench had outscored the Knicks' bench significantly. The Knicks' bench hadn't even scored, going deep into the third quarter. But what the Knicks' bench has done and what Mike Brown has done is they make contributions at the right time when it's needed, even if it's 3 or 4 minutes. We look at Jose Alvarado in game four. Jose Alvarado, who was traded to the Knicks, a Brooklyn native, Christ the King, right before the trade deadline. He didn't play a lot of minutes. But when he played, he was productive, and that was key. It's like baseball, Fatine, and you're a baseball player, Fatine. You still play baseball. It's like having a guy who doesn't play much, but he gets into the game as a pinch runner or a pinch hitter, and he produces. And that's what the Knicks have done, and I'll make that analogy. Their bench, in many respects, was like a pinch runner or a pinch hitter. They got into the game when called upon, and they did the job, and that was critical to them winning the championship.
1: All right, Sister Jennifer.
5: Look, I do not have the sports knowledge and vernacular that our guests do and you do, Fatim. But this is what I'll say: the little contribution I can add here. When God has something for you, right? You know, you just step up and you do what you're supposed to do. And I'll just say, hey, if you just, and it is a Sunday morning, so I'm just gonna put this out here. A lot of the great stories of the Bible featured the people who were not seen who were not the people who you thought would have. You know, Jesus was a carpenter. God takes ordinary people to do extraordinary things, so why would you not have a strong bench if God had something for you? That's me. That's where I am right now, because I'm leaning into all of this.
4: And Jennifer, let me say this. You can relate to the bat. You can relate to the baseball analogy, having a son who is a rising pitching prospect, Channing Austin, in the Mets farm system. But let me just add, Patine, also.
5: I believe in something more than what made.
1: And then I'm going to go express on the phones because we got about a few minutes left.
4: Just to add to what Jennifer said, in my column after game four, I led off by saying, if you believe in the unseen, if you believe in destiny, then you believe in this team. And it seems as if there was an unseen force, a high power that was God in the Knicks, because no matter what, and you talked about this, Patine, you often said this team keeps falling behind, but they keep coming back. You know, sometimes you just have to say there is something more powerful than what we know guiding them, because this team was unbelievable in terms of just overcoming so many obstacles no matter what was put in front of them.
1: Exactly. And I just spoke with DJ Tony Love. And yes, you know, when we did our analysis after, you know, one of our pre-games, we picked who was going to win. And we all picked the Knicks except DJ Tony Love. So, my brother, you're going to have to eat that pie there, my brother. Let's go express on these phones because there's a lot of people holding and we have a few minutes remaining. Let's go to line two and bring Samuel calling us from Queens this morning. Samuel, good morning. Welcome to Open Line.
6: I think it makes some sense.
1: Can't hear you. Can't hear you. I can't hear you. Are you on a speakerphone?
6: I've had four things. Do you hear me better now?
1: Yes.
6: Now you hear me better?
1: Yes, sir. Go ahead.
6: Yeah, I think the Knicks should give Spike Lee a special prize for sticking to all the losing time, never giving up. And I know you won't be able to wait for another 53 years to get one, so I hope they get another one very soon so Spike Lee could bask in the sunshine again. And all New Yorkers as well. Thank you. Bye.
1: All right. Thank you, Sammy. I did reach out, had my producer reach out to Spike, but he was celebrating last night, so I didn't hear back from him. But we may hear from him and a couple of the folks from the New York Knicks next week. Let's go to line three, bring Michael from the Bronx this morning. Michael, your thoughts real quickly.
7: Knicks in five, and that's no jive. But I honestly believe they could have swept the Spurs. If it wasn't for you-know-who's presence, I had to write a response in the Daily News, and they published it, to an earlier writer who said it wasn't because of you-know-who's presence, but because of the criminals and thugs that were plaguing the area. I had to say, you're wrong, because there was no incident whatsoever during those watch parties before he arrived. And ever since he arrived, and people got so uncomfortable because they didn't know what the hell was going to happen. You know, they feared for their safeties and so forth because of how toxic he is. And the
1: I got you, Michael. I got to stop you there, Michael. I got to stop you there. Thank you for your call. Let's go to line four and bring John calling us from Florida this morning. John, your thoughts.
8: Good morning, Open Line. I've never been a Knicks fan when I was living in New York. And I never enjoyed watching any New York teams, but I have to give them their props. They did play good. But it should have went to game four. If Fox had dribbled the ball out, took the foul, that game was over. It would have been tied. You never knew what could have happened if it would have went 2-2 all the way. Thank you.
1: All right. Well, we know how it went. The Knicks won this one here, 4-1. Let's go to line six and bring Rodney calling us from Queens this morning. Rodney, your thoughts.
9: As-salamu alaykum, Brother Patine.
1: Wa alaykum salam.
9: 1973, I was 9 years old, watching it with my pops. I think it was on Channel 9. They beat the Jerry West and Chamberlain-led Lakers. Went to those late years in the 80s against the Spurs in the 90s and Duncan and Robinson. Thank God. I said that, man, yesterday, I can't wait 53 more years. I'm 61. I don't have 53 more years. Thank God. Go Knicks. I love it. I love it. Thank you so much.
1: You're welcome, my brother. Let's go. Let's get a female voice in here. Let's go to line seven and bring Pamela calling us from Brooklyn this morning. Pamela, your thoughts.
10: Good morning. The Miracle on 33rd Street was in full formation. Anybody who count the Knicks out cannot count. Let's hear it for Mr. Curtis Blow. Them cats play some of the best basketball this country has seen in centuries. Salute to the New York Knicks.
1: Thank you, Sister Pamela. I apologize. It was one person I couldn't get to. Cliff listened to us from Connecticut online. I apologize, Cliff. Couldn't get to you this morning, but we got to everybody else holding this morning. Bobby, Charles, Jamie Harris, I want to thank you both for joining us this morning. We'll be talking coming up on Open Line Online, so we look forward to that. Of course, my co-host, Sister Jennifer. Jennifer, final thoughts.
5: Just, I have no thoughts other than joy. Just happy and grateful that I get to be in my lifetime a witness to this historic moment. And just kudos to all of them. Great young men. Blessings.
1: All right. And as we close today's Open Line, we once again honor the life and legacy of Charles the Cut Man Etheridge III, also known as Sanford Moore. His fearless voice, his political insight, and his commitment to Black liberation will never be forgotten. May his work continue to inspire us to speak truth, challenge power, and always stand for our people. We also thank Tamika Mallory for joining us to discuss Freedom Summer, the Juneteenth Week of Action, taking place next Saturday, June 20th at 1 p.m. in Harlem. This is a moment to protect our vote, defend our freedom, and remind the nation that when we organize, when we mobilize, and when we fight, we win. And today, New York City is celebrating. After 53 long years, the New York Knicks are once again NBA champions. This victory belongs to the players, the coaches, and every loyal Knicks fan who never stopped believing. And thank you to Bobby Childs and Jamie Harris for joining Jennifer and myself for this historic championship conversation. And thank you to everyone who called in, listened, and shared your passion with us this morning. On behalf of Jennifer Jones Austin, our Open Line team, and everyone here at 107.5 WBLS, I'm Brother Fatim, reminding you, stay informed, stay engaged, protect your vote, and never underestimate the power of our collective vote. Thanks to our producer, Knowledge Born, our associate producer, Robin Williams, production assistants, Juliana Merville. We'll talk to you next Sunday. God bless.
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0: Good morning, good morning, good morning, and welcome to Sunday Morning with Reverend Al Sharpton. I am your host, Reverend Al Sharpton, and we are live this Sunday morning, June 14th, 2026. It's Black Music History Month. It is a lot going on, and we pause every Sunday morning for 1 hour so you can give us your thoughts, your commentaries, your opinions on what's going on in the nation and particularly in your community. All you have to do is call us at 1-877-544-6290, 1-877-544-6290, and you'll be heard nationwide. FMs all over the country. I want to hear what you have to say. And people in parts of the country need to know what's going on from your point of view, in your neighborhood, in your community, and how you see what's going on in the world. Well, a couple of things that caught my eye this morning coming out of the gym. I go through the internet and newspapers, and the United States has said that there's an agreement, an MOU, Memorandum of Understanding, that will probably be signed today that would open up the Strait of Hormuz. The Iranians are saying, an official statement, no, that's not near conclusive today. And one has to wonder, is the U.S. trying to put this out there? So as they have this cage fight, UFC fight, at the White House today, under the presumption, well, not they want you to presume, they want to put out there that this is for Flag Day, but it's really Donald Trump's 80th birthday. And they're using the White House, federal property, to have a cage match on the White House lawn. Unprecedented. Unprecedented. And yesterday, they had the cage fighters do their weigh-in in front of the Lincoln Memorial. And they're shoving and pushing and fighting each other. You're talking about the desecration of national monuments and lowering the standards. I mean, I guess next they'll go back into animal fights and one animal kills another. This is as brutal as it gets. Now, I admit, when I was young, I was a big boxing fan. But boxing was gloves, rules, wasn't, you know, fighting like this savagery we're seeing in cage fighting. And there was never any boxing match on the grounds of the White House. I was close with Don King. Don King, in his most awkward stuff, would never think he could set up a ring at the White House, less known a cage. But that's what they're doing today. Unless there's a forecast there may be tornadoes and thunderstorms, so they may not be able to do it on the lawn. And I'm not going to touch that. That's up to God. But I'm saying that a lot of people feel, when I say a lot of people in media is saying that maybe United States is throwing out this MOU at Iran that Iran is denying to try and get out of the way of the controversies around this cage fight. At the same time, it appears that the DOJ, Department of Justice, fund, which they had announced the anti-weaponization fund, which really was they are saying they wanted to spend $1.776 billion for people that were victimized for political reasons, weaponized for political reasons, including the January 6th participants. And it appears now that that has been knocked out by the courts, and it doesn't look like a legal way they're going to fight or be able to fight to bring it back. I think that's a good thing. We also are looking at the fact that now a judge has ordered that Trump officials, this is a big one, Trump officials reinstall signs and exhibits at national parks on topics like slavery, climate change, et cetera, that was excluded. And I think that they had taken down Harriet Tubman, everything. And now they've had to reinstate that. And another blow to Trump is that the judge has ordered, and it has been denied the appeal, they have to take his name down on the Kennedy Center. And they had the noon yesterday to do it. They did it. They put up this tarp now to cover it so you can't see it. I guess they don't want embarrassment on his birthday. But his name has been taken off of the Kennedy Center. Let me tell you why that is so atrocious. The Kennedy Center was built in memory of John F. Kennedy, who was president and was assassinated in office. It did a lot for the arts. In fact, he and his wife, Jackie, were known for that. To take that and put your name on top of that is just sick. You know, I get that he's a megalomaniac. I get he's a narcissist. But are you, I mean, just going to take something? I guess he'd put his name over the Lincoln Memorial next. I think that there's some serious psychological needs there. That's my personal opinion. But all right, so we see those two judge statements. We see the, whatever you want to call it, the cage fight. Let's put it that way. Tonight, if the weather holds up, and we see what Trump is trying to announce, a memorandum of understanding with Iran that so far Iran is denying. Now, let me get to the good news. The Knicks are the NBA champions. Mm-hmm. And Rick in here, our engineer, is still, I think Rick was out at the Times Square party all night. But I went to the third game, one of Nan's top supporters, a well-known black businessman in business circles, invited us, and we went, sat at curbside in his seats. And they lost that night. There was a night, it was a good night, though, because Trump was roundly booed. I was there. And in fact, when they flashed me, we didn't get booed, which was surprise. I guess some of the of my haters said that I can tolerate Sharpton better than Trump, so we was all right. But I was so proud last night that they won, first time 53 years. But the other thing that made me proud was this brother that clearly is the leader of the team, Jalen Brunson, has given us an image that we can tell our children. You can look up to him. He's solid. He has not embarrassed us, his personal life. And to see him, and he's not as tall as some of them, and he's been a little shorter, but he's been a clean image. And I love that he walked them through to victory. So I'm definitely supportive of that. Let me also say by my week, I was honored to speak at the keynote, the Ministers Conference. There's the huge Ministers Conference every year in Hampton, Virginia, at the Hampton University campus. It was thousands of people there. I spoke at, I was a keynote at the arena, ministers from all over the country, and I'm thankful to them. And I am this week been invited as an honored guest of President, former President Obama, opening of his library. He's having a ceremony, private ceremony, invitation only ceremony Thursday, and open to the public Friday. And I'm looking forward to that. By way of announcements, make sure you watch Politics Nation with Al Sharpton live at 5 p.m. Eastern time today. Last night, I had Cory Booker on live in the studio. I had Congressman Ivey on live in the studio and others. Tonight, I'm going to have on members of the Congressional Black Caucus, a governor, and I'm going to have on one of our major authors on the manipulation of blacks in sports. William Roden has written a book about this, and he's going to assess what happened in the games and assess where we are with the present relationship in sports. So watch Politics Nation live at 5 p.m. Eastern time. Since the NBA Finals over, you don't have to worry about whether we conflict with the NBA Finals. And I'm sure y'all are not going to be watching the cage fight. Well, I don't know. Maybe some of y'all. Wayne probably. No, Wayne's probably at the cage fight. But anyway, let me encourage you to watch Politics Nation 5 p.m. Eastern time this evening. For you that are in the New York area, New Jersey area, Connecticut area, meet me or beat me to the Saturday Action Rally. We are at the historic Mother AME Zion Church in Harlem, 137th Street, between Lenox and 7th. We have completed just about our own headquarters that is just about ready to open. We're just waiting on the certificate of occupancy so we can have major rallies there. The staff is moving in already, but until you get that CO, you can't have more than 15 people. But next Saturday, after our rally at Mother AME Zion, for those that have answered the call for trying to raise $500 or more each, we're going to let you go over and as a delegation of 10, 15 at a time and see the new building and tour it and see what you've helped to support. So be at the rally 9 a.m. to 11 a.m. Saturday coming. It's Juneteenth weekend, and I have a special Juneteenth message that we want you to be aware of. On Juneteenth itself, 7 p.m., there's a rally about Haiti at the in Brooklyn at the Christian at CC Christian Cultural Center. Reverend A.R. Bernard is hosting it, and Reverend Sam Nichols and others. I will be coming in from Chicago to be a part of that, as well as there is a Juneteenth celebration at Reverend Stephen Green is hosting in Queens at Allen Cathedral, and I will be going to both. So let us, Juneteenth Day is a significant, important part of our history where people enslaved were held over the Emancipation Proclamation time because no one got to Texas to tell them they were free. And this was the last bastion of slavery. They didn't have Twitter. That's why we need black radio now. A lot of things are happening you don't know about. Juneteenth is a day we ought to celebrate. All right. Let us also remember we are marching. People are organizing all over the country, the big march. We've not had a national march. We had a good march in Mississippi. We had a good march in Montgomery. But we need to go right to the steps where the Supreme Court and the Congress and the Senate is. By the tens of thousands, sign up and say, Reverend Al, I'm going to help. I'm going to be there. I can't organize, but I'll be there. Or I can organize. I need a bus. Or I wonder if buses are leaving near me. August 28th, it's the anniversary of the I Have a Dream March. We need to bring the fight of redistricting and of what they're doing by not extending the Affordable Care Act right to the feet of the Capitol. People did not and has not. We've not had a national march since the March on Wall Street. That is black sponsored. And the No Kings marches, Randy Weingart and others have said, we're going to call this and be with you. You must be there with us on that day. Go to www.nationalactionnetwork.net and say, I'm down. Get me the information where to be, how to be, where the buses, and let's go to work. All right, let's go ahead to the phones. Let's start in Indianapolis, Indiana, WTLC 106.7 with Imhotep. Imhotep, you're on Sunday morning with Al Sharpton.
1: Good morning, Reverend Al. Thank you for taking my call. We appreciate everything you do, allowing us to at least get some ideas out here. Number one, I just wanted to mention that I saw the video from Carmelo Anthony's parents stating that they watched the video that was not presented in court, and the video shows that this young man was attacked. So it's a shame he's got to wait a few years in appeal, but I hope on appeal that video is shown, all the rest of the stuff comes out, and the young man is set free. We got to get people to make sure that they are registered to vote and that they go to jury duty. That's been a discussion from lawyers around here and local people talking about not turning down jury duty, because I don't know what the makeup of the jury was in South Carolina from the child verdict, but we know what the verdict was here. No, it wasn't an all-white jury in Texas, but there's no way in the world Texas got the most number of black people, and there shouldn't have been at least a couple of people, pure black people, African-Americans, on that jury. Number two, Mike Johnson, talking about Social Security. And their attacks, they definitely are targeted. Listen, people, listen, everybody, I'm 60. Everybody that's either in retirement age or everybody who's getting a check in Social Security, they are coming. He wants to directly come at the Social Security. This is the first time he said this. And Social Security is not an entitlement program. It's a earned benefit. We pay into Social Security. And so we need to make sure that we are understanding that we are under attack on all fronts. And the baby boomers, which you are part of, Reverend Al, baby boomers, you guys, a lot of you all who may be silent, this directly affects you all too. All you guys in trailer parks down there in Florida, trailer parks in Alabama and other places getting that Social Security check, well, he wants to cut it and take it.
0: All right.
1: That's what we have to make sure we stay on it. Thank you, Reverend Al.
0: Thank you for your call and your information. Let me go to Houston, Texas, Magic 102.1, to Derek. Derek, you're on Sunday morning with Reverend Al Sharpton.
2: Good morning, Reverend Al. Boy, I love your humor, man. They didn't have Twitter back in the 1800s. I love that. Well, you know, brother, I just want to share an admonishment from the Honorable Elijah Muhammad that I had this morning. That man said back in the day, justice never sleeps.
0: Right.
2: When people operate in a bestial state of mind and reckless abandonment, you just don't destroy the life of one individual or family of six. You destroy generations of futures of families. So Thomas Jefferson was right when he said that, I feel for my country when I reflect that God is just. Justice never sleeps. It moves through generations, and America is definitely in trouble because out of all the generations that have came, that preceded before up until now, man, you destroy a generation. What do you think is going to happen to you in the future?
0: Right.
2: Thank you, dear brother.
0: All right. Thank you. Larry in Indianapolis, Indiana, WTLC 106.7. You're on Sunday morning with Al Sharpton.
3: Hey, you know, I was feeling pretty sad about 28, right? But you know who's going to run for president? And it was not a surprise to me. Hunter Biden's throwing his hat in the ring. And I think that he and Jasmine Crackett would make a dynamic duel to deal with the problems that we have now.
0: You talking about Hunter Biden, women, let me ask the question before you answer it. You're saying Hunter Biden, President Biden's son?
3: That's right. He's going to run. He's going
0: to
3: run
0: according
3: to 28. According to the Fox News, he's going to be out there running. And I heard it on NPR, too.
0: I can tell you that I doubt that very seriously.
3: Well, I hope he does run because he's over his addiction now, and I think sometimes the best people that we overlook as those who have overcame hardship.
0: Oh, I agree with that. I just don't think Hunter's going to do it. I talked to Hunter. I have very serious doubts about it, but thank you for your call. Let me go to Leon in Raleigh, North Carolina, Foxy 104.3. Leon.
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0: Morning.
4: I had a comment about Kamala Anthony's situation. I was just wondering, are you and Jamal Grant and others going to pitch in and help out?
0: I have no idea what anybody else is doing. I know that they have, as of yesterday, reached out to Nash Action Network, and they're getting us to tape. I'm going to review the tape. From what I've heard, it sounds atrocious to me. But as you know, I don't jump till I have all of the facts, and I do not get involved unless the victim or their family reach out. They did not reach out to us until yesterday. I knew about it, spoke about it on my daily radio show, but I do not, you know, a lot of people say we're ambulance chasers. No, I call because the ambulance don't come. When they call me, that's when I come. So I did not enter it until the family reached out to us, and now we're going to look at the tape and we'll go from there. Thank you for your call. Let me go to Boom in New Jersey, WBLS 107.5. Boom.
5: Good morning, Rev. First of all, I'd like to thank you for what you've done over the years for everybody. You've really kept things afloat. I have two opinionated and one question for you as a reverend. The first one is, what is going on with the HUD leadership across the nation? Because the only one who seems to be telling people who are renters who have Section 8 about the National Home Ownership Program seems to be the mayor from Newark. He seems to be the only one in our region. And I have a weird suspicion it's not just our region that information is being withheld from people. You know, like that movie similar to Mississippi Delta, when she left Chicago and moved down south, a lot of our people can get out of these places. I'm seeing videos on 77 ABC showing nights of apartments, and I'm looking at, how do you have all this mold?
0: No, you are rightfully upset about that. I travel a lot. And I don't hear it being publicized other than Roz Baraka in Newark. You're absolutely right.
5: Exactly. And I've seen people move into the town where I'm at in Lakewood, which you came to over 20 years ago and told people they was a little too late. I've seen people transfer Section 8 home ownership from Brooklyn, from Middletown, the area, you know, Kyra Joel's, and transfer it here, and they build a whole community like that. And I find it to be very interesting. But second question I have for you is, On a level to you as a resident, do you think the current regime or administration is aligned with the New World Order and beyond that, let's say the pavement or the cycle developing for the arrival of the Antichrist? The only people Trump is associated with are billionaires and trillionaires.
0: Well, I definitely think that they are. I don't want to say Antichrist because that's a statement that is out there. I will certainly say they are aligned with the worst forces, and they're in alignment with wickedness in high places. I'll put it there. Thank you for your call. Thank you for your enlightening. Again, people on the HUD, people listening need to hear that. That is extremely important information. Let's take a break. We'll be right back. More calls from you around the country. 1-877-544-6290. Let me say two things as we go to break. One is that you in the New York area, that early voting started yesterday. You can vote today until the end of the week. Early voting for the primaries. Don't talk about what you want to see in. Go and vote about it. Early voting. And I want to also say that I am terribly saddened by the death of my friend for 35, 40 years, Sanford Moore, known to New York radio audiences as the Cut Man. I knew him when he was a businessman, and he was an activist then. He has made his transition. We didn't have a stronger voice, longer and stronger than the Cut Man, Sanford Moore. May he rest in power. Let's take our break.

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starting with the man in the mirror, asking him or her to change their ways. That's what we pause for this unique one-hour national conversation every Sunday morning, to say that we are absolutely, unequivocally committed to speak truth to power. We are obligated to hold those with influence accountable. But the one we know we can shape and mold and influence is the one we look at in the mirror every morning. If we made that person a better person, it would lead to the whole being better just by our correcting and behaving ourselves.

0: They will not be covering the cage fight in Washington. And I will not be waiting for a piece of cake of President Trump's. I wonder if they're going to give our man a slice of cake. Wayne, they're going to send you some cake. Well, you can have my slice. Also, don't forget you that are in the New York, New Jersey, Connecticut area. Make sure you meet me for Juneteenth Saturday, 9 a.m. to 11 a.m. at the historic Mother AME Zion Church, 137th Street, between Lenox and 7th. You depend of us to have that three-day weekend. Come and be at the rally Saturday. We had people there yesterday. Man flew in from Chicago and said that he wanted to spend his 65th birthday being at the Saturday Action Rally of NAN and wanted to meet me. And I met him. Another lady came in from Pensacola, Florida. People come in from different parts of the country just to be in the house for our Saturday Action Rally. And we're getting ready to move to our building. It's just about ready. Staff's already in. Those that made their $500 pledge, we're letting them tour next Saturday for Juneteenth, next Saturday for Juneteenth weekend. But you that are in the area, you should come 137th and Lenox in Harlem. You that are not in the New York, New Jersey area, you can watch the rally live on Impact Television or on NationalActionNetwork.net live stream or on YouTube. At YouTube/NAN, and make sure you do. Let me also say again to New York voters, early voting started yesterday. You can vote the next several days. Don't talk crap if you're not going to get out there and put people in that are your best choices. Ramal, I don't see anybody. No, Jesus is not on the ballot. You got to go by who is your best choice. There is no perfect choice, but come out and vote. And, of course, I want to dedicate again this program to the memory of my dear friend and brother for just about four decades, Sanford Moore, the Cut Man. And may he rest in peace and power. All right, let's go right back to the phone. Let's go to Stony Creek, Virginia, Foxy 104.3. To William. William, you're on Sunday Morning with Al Sharpton.
1: Hey, Ray. I've been trying to get you for the last couple, two or three weeks. I only wanted to speak about Iran. It's showing what he shouldn't have done. He should have never invaded Iran. Every time I go to the gas pump, I see what Trump is doing. And it really is really, it's just terrible that he is controlling the whole world now, it seems like. And it seems like other countries are trying to tell us what to do about our mistake, and really it's all him and his followers.
0: Yeah.
1: And it's going to come to pass soon. All right, thanks, Ray.
0: Let me ask you a question. What are the gas prices in your area?
1: It fluctuates between $3.99 and $4.50 a gallon.
0: Wow. All right. You said a lot. Thank you for your sharing. Let's go to Michael in Houston, Texas, Magic 102.1. Michael.
2: Yes, morning, Rip.
0: Morning.
2: Look here, I'm tired of these idiot Negroes hollering about black-on-black crime. We've been fighting black-on-black crime for a while, and we're trying to do the best we can, but it's the police that need to do their job when it comes to that. Now, you want to talk about that, but you don't want to talk about white-on-white crime. And the whites outnumber us by a lot. And they're the ones that don't like the government and killing cops and getting away with it. Every time you hear about a cop getting killed, they never bring it on TV unless a black guy is involved. Otherwise, it's just, oh, well, he was killed. He was shot in the line of duty. But it's most

0: see white folks killing cops and other people. And then the two hangings that we recently just had, okay, what about that? You're going to tell me that these guys hung themselves, these black college kids hung themselves? Come on, man, please.
1: All right, Michael, you hit a lot of truth early this morning. I like that. You're right. We don't talk about white-on-white crime, and it's significantly high. And that's not to excuse, as you said, in any way, black-on-black crime. But let's call the shots the way they are. Let's stay in Houston, Texas. Let's go to Mark. Mark?
2: Good morning, now, Mark.
1: Good morning.
2: I just want to talk about piggyback what the young man said early, Lester, also what this young man stated. But shout out to y'all. I know you're in New York. Y'all some champions down there. I know y'all gonna have a huge parade. But everybody, watch your surroundings. Watch everything out there. You know what I'm saying?
1: Oh yeah.
2: Y'all deserve it. It's been a million years. I ain't gonna say a million years ago, but y'all finally made it. But I want to say this about when they talk about black on black crime. At least a black on black crime is being held accountable. We see that right now. But our main issue is that this system, y'all, the way this Carmelo case, and you go back and look at the Trayvon Martin case.
1: Right.
2: The jury heard the evidence and they let him go. Let me show you this here. George Zimmerman was the aggressor, y'all. But now in this case,
1: They're saying that there was one tape they didn't let the jury see. That's the one they called us about. So I got involved in Trayvon Martin and kept it going after the family call. Yeah. I was waiting on the family call because it all white jury. I mean, this is crazy to me. But again, I don't interfere with things because they may have a different strategy. But now that they've called, we're going to review it. I think that it is absolutely on his face without looking at anything yet. On his face, it's outrageous to me.
2: And look at the judge that's on the bench. Candace pulled up his background. He's a pedophile, y'all. We got people that's hearing our cases that shouldn't even be sitting on the bench. Mm. You see what I'm saying? But they want to ignore the justice. You can't ignore this justice system, what they doing to us, man. So we glad that you finna get ready to get on it and make this change, man.
1: Yeah, we got to get on it. I didn't know that about the judge. I got to look into that background, see if that's true. Thank you for your call. Let me go to Montclair, New Jersey to... Is that Ra or Ray? Ra?
3: Hello?
1: Yeah.
3: Hello?
1: Yeah.
3: Yes, good morning, Reverend Al.
1: Good morning.
3: Good morning. I just wanted to say a couple of weeks ago, there was someone who called in who was kind of disgruntled, and you threw out a zinger, the funniest that I've heard in a long time. You said, just because I'm a preacher don't mean that I see visions. That was a zinger that I had to sit down on that one. And then today I celebrate my birthday, but how did I get
1: to happy birthday.
3: My birthday with him? And then I wanted to say the Korean president, South Korean president, they put him in jail recently. I'm wondering about our proneness to adjust to injustice. When do we shut this down?
1: Yeah.
3: When do we finally shut this country down? 4 or 5 days.
1: No, you're absolutely right. And thank you for your call. Happy birthday, calling us on your birthday. No, that's one of the reasons I want to have this big march. Well, we're going to have this big march August 28th in Washington. Because if we can't put tens of thousands in Washington, we cannot shut the country down. We definitely need to have a 4 or 5 day shutdown. But you got to do what they call a drill runs to see if people are ready to mobilize. And if with all they're doing to us, we can't mobilize, then there's no reason calling for things. People calling for things and it don't happen. It sets us back. We're going to not shop at this. We're not. And then the sales go down, and then we don't do nothing, and then we all end up start fighting each other. We got to stop this. We have to organize and do things that will last and hang in there. When we did George Floyd, we put those cops in jail. They're in jail now. They're fights. You're going to lose fights. You're going to win, but you fight, and you don't stop. And you don't stop because the press went another way, and you don't start fighting each other. You're absolutely right. 1-877-544-6290. Let me go to Columbus, Ohio. Magic, Magic 95.5. Rodney.
4: Good morning, Grand Rising, Reverend Chuck. How are you, sir?
1: I'm doing well. How are you?
4: great. I'd like to go back to the Carmelo case.
1: Right.
4: There's no way that there's zero black people in that area. So if you're going to be have a jury of your peers, they can't all be white and you're black. That's the first thing.
1: Right.
4: Also, that photograph that was released of the prosecutor, the judge, and the young man's family who was killed. Granted, we don't want to see anybody killed. That's a horrible scenario. But if the judge and the prosecutor attorney, his parents are hanging out, they're friends.
1: Right.
4: How could that young man possibly get a fair case, a fair trial? This didn't happen. Now he's given him all these years. I understand there's some athletes and entertainers who are speaking up. I would love for that number to grow 10, 20, 100 fold. I don't know how many there are. And I also would love to see people who are white going up against us.
1: Yeah, I think you're right. I think you're right. And that's how we built the Floyd movement. A lot of entertainers and a lot of whites. We had some marches around the world. We had more whites than blacks. And that all set
4: Absolutely.
1: The climate. And that's what we need to do here. There's no way they can explain to me an all-white jury. And again, I want to see this tape. The family said there's a tape that the other that never was put in front of the jury. But how do you have an all-white jury? I'm just anxious to see and deal with this situation. Thank you for your call. And he is absolutely right. Let's go to Jonathan in Queens, New York, WBLS 107.5 in New York.
5: Good morning, Mr. Sharpton, Al Sharpton. My name is Jonathan. I just wanted to make comment on one of the listeners. They were talking about black and black crime. But one thing I do notice is that we have to start holding these rappers accountable for the things they say, because this is what influences our kids. We got to start holding our parents accountable. These are another statistic we have to do, because these parents, as if you take Jonathan, Jaden Pierre in Queens, where were the parents at to make sure that their kids don't have weapons? Because I'm a parent myself of six kids, and I do random checks in my kids' room, in their book bag before they go to school. So we got to start holding ourselves accountable and don't blame anybody else.
1: Well, let me say this, Rodney. I'm sorry, Jonathan. You are more right than you can imagine. I remember I was very close with James Brown, the Godfather of Soul, like a father to me. And I remember maybe about 2 or 3 years before he passed, he called me one day and he said, "Reverend," I said, "Yes, Mr. Brown." He said, "I was riding around one of my cars down here." He had his estate in Beach Island, South Carolina. He said, and I turned on the radio. He said, and every song they're playing was using the N-word and talking about violence. He said, when you was growing up, I was singing Black and Proud. Aretha was singing Respect. Marvin Gaye was singing What's Going On. And it shaped and molded the thinking of your generation, Reverend, toward trying to be that. Now all of the artists they're playing, because there's some good rappers, but they won't play them as much, are teaching us self-hate, calling us N-words, calling our women bees and hoes, and glorifying violence. He says, "What happened to y'all?" This is James Brown, who some of them sampled in their records. I look at some of the live stream shows. Every black show is a gangster, a drug dealer. And they're glorifying this. You would think that the black history icon in Harlem in the 50s and 60s was Bumpy Johnson, not Adam Clayton Powell, not Malcolm X, because that's who they're marketing. And we sit by and let them do this. Suppose if I said American history is built on heroes like John Gotti. Well, that's what they're doing to us. Yeah, we had blacks that were gangsters. Yeah, we had blacks that was thugs. So did you have white ones, but they didn't make them the symbol of their community. And nobody can stop that but us, and we must. You're absolutely right. Let's go to Stefan in Greensboro, North Carolina, Foxy 104.3. Stefan.
6: Good morning, brother.
1: Morning.
6: Yes. I'm calling about Gwendolyn White. She was a daughter that was taking care of her mother, and they refused her help. They rejected her, and she died. They let her go away in the nursing home, and she should have got some kind of help with her, and it never occurred. So she ended up shooting the two attorneys, and she needs help. I'm calling to ask, can you help her?
1: Hold on a minute. Leave the information with our person here, Robin, to pick up, and I'll get it to our crisis department to look into it. I'm not familiar with the case, but we'll look into it and see if there's something that we can do. Now, again, let me say this, because some people get this started. National Action Network is a civil rights organization, and we deal with civil rights violations and inequality in the criminal justice system. That's what we do. That's why we're getting involved and have been doing it all 35 years we've been as an organization. Back in the day, we fought the case of Amadou Diallo and the case of you name them, all the way through the Gina Six case, and all the way recently from George Floyd forward. But some people call us and they want help, and it's not civil rights cases. We can give you reference you some lawyers, but you crossing against the red light and they give you a ticket is not a civil rights case. So don't run around talking about red man wouldn't help me. You should have stopped and waited for the green light. But if you're dealing with a civil rights abuse, an abuse that the government and city officials are not handling, that's what we do. And you can call 877-626-4651 and let us look into it and see what we can do. 1-877-626-4651. And that's nationwide. You can call in. And while you're calling in, tell us if you're going to meet us at the march on August 28th. All right, I have time for one more call. Let me go to Chris in Houston, Texas. Wayne didn't call it. Oh, Wayne's in Washington at the cage fight. I wonder if he's one of the fighters. Go ahead, Chris.
7: I was waiting on Wayne to get in myself. But one of your callers previously was thinking, what if it was just a fight without a knife? What would be the situation? Nobody would be dead. We wouldn't have 35 years.
1: Right.
7: But black folks can run to the trail rise, run to celebrate Juneteenth, but they won't run to the jury poll and get on the jury duty. But they can run and do everything else and go to the nightclubs, but they won't run and register to vote.
1: Yep.
7: And I hope that each and every one of these celebrations that they got somebody out there getting black folks and brown folks and white folks registered to vote.
1: Yep.
7: God bless America. And also, does stand your ground laws stand for black people? And bullying laws stand for black people.
1: Wow.
7: God bless America.
1: You ended the show on the right note. You're absolutely right. And all of y'all going to Juneteenth things, are you registered? At your Juneteenth things, are you planning to get to Washington to march? They're having their big thing today. We're going to have ours August 28th. Are you down? Or you just want to complain and talk about what is not happening? A lot is not happening, and you're part of it. Change that, and then things will beginning to change. Early voting in New York, no excuses. Let me thank all of you that called in and shared this hour with me this morning. Don't forget, you can see me live at 5 p.m. Eastern on MS Now. And remember, the well-informed, conscientious, proactive person that you're looking for. Don't search for them on the radio. Don't surf for them on the television with your remote dial. Look in the mirror. Make that person more conscientious. Make that person more well-informed. Make that person more proactive. If you make that person a better person, better person leads to better families. Better families lead to better neighborhoods. Better neighborhoods make better communities. Better communities lead to a better nation. And I promise you, a better nation leads to a better world. Now, I need you. I confess every Sunday morning. I need you to be the best you, because it challenges me to be at my best. And I know I need to be at my best, because I live in America. And as James Brown sang, I live in America, and a whole lot is wrong around here. And I need to be at my very best, just to be part of helping to make it right. Sunday morning with Al Sharpton. I'll be back next Sunday morning, same time, same station. Until then, God bless you and yours.

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26: New York Knicks, world champions of the NBA. 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I'm Hotep Garrett Bird, the radio griot, telling our story, lifting every voice, and welcoming you to our Wake Up Everybody Express Yourself broadcast on 107.5 WBLS, New York, New Jersey, Connecticut, and right through the five boroughs in Manhattan, Brooklyn, the Bronx, Queens, Long Island, Staten Island, New Jersey, upstate, and around the country at WBLS.com. If I sound a little different, you know, we're actually on location, so... As long as you can hear me, we're good. Welcome to you all. Man, we are in the vibe today, probably in all night. I don't know how many of y'all actually slept. I heard a rumor, Reverend Sharpton was indicating that somebody who's my mix master at the board may have been up all night. I don't know if it's true or not, but I guess he'll let us know when he joins us. Of course, I'm talking about Brother Rick Wright. Well, as we join you this morning, we have a lot going on. No question about that. First of all, obviously, the New York Knicks have defeated the San Antonio Spurs. They are the world champions of the NBA. That'll be a big part of our discussion this morning, that world championship. But what, 50-plus years, whatever. I mean, it's like it's crazy. But, of course, the city is going wild. And the Knicks contingent that was there, led by Spike Lee, in San Antonio, invading Texas, is on its way back home, I am sure. As we start the broadcast this morning, of course, several different things going on. First of all, Juneteenth, as we know, is coming up, and there's a dynamic and element, of course, of brothers and sisters across the country who have now, as they say, joined the party for Juneteenth, now a national holiday in these United States, although there's some people who are trying to stamp that out, too. You know who we're talking about. Anyway, they won't. Okay, and we will. So we'll give you the chance to talk about Juneteenth, those of you who would like to tackle that subject this morning, and certainly what Juneteenth means to you, and even in context to what we're talking about in the Knicks victory. And this is an important point. What did the New York Knicks winning the NBA championship mean to you? What's all the fuss? What's going on? I mean, you know, like, okay, what you so excited about, okay? We'll give you the chance to respond to that question this morning on Express Yourself Lines. What did or does the New York Knicks winning the NBA championship mean to you? I mean, what did you feel, okay? Just tell us that. 212-545-1075. That's 212-545-1075. That's the number that will put you in touch with us this morning. I was talking to two sisters who are plugged into the game on a whole other kind of level, which is a rather interesting thing. I'm speaking of Annette K. Price, the master journalist who joins us in our correspondence role down the dial and into our radio GBE NYC broadcast at WBAI. Vanette has a segment with us called Globetrotting, and man, she has been lit up, as has Khalil Washington. Many of you know her as the astral master, so to speak, who handles the whole astrology dynamic with Brother Lloyd Strayhorn and myself. Khalia has had some rather interesting perspectives on the game. I'm going to just say to both sisters, there's a whole bunch of stuff going on, so join the crowd at 212-545-1075. If y'all get a chance to get through, just let me know that y'all are on the air, because I'd love to have y'all as a part of the conversation this morning. Again, 212-545-1075 is the number to call. On the table, of course, has got to be what took place with the New York Knicks and an amazing victory. Their ability to come back, oh man, it's crazy. It's just wild. Anyway, and people around the world, you got Knicks fans all over the world. One of my sons is over in Thailand, and he was calling me. He was right up to date on the game and even predicted some rather interesting things in it that I'll tell you about as well. Anyway, we'll give you a chance to join us on our phones at 1015 212-545-1075. Again, 212-545-1075. What does or did the Knicks winning the NBA championship mean to you? What are you feeling? 212-545-1075. Our GHCC update will happen on schedule this morning at 10:30. Brother Marco Nobles will join us this morning. Looking forward to him being a part of our broadcast at 10:30. Later this morning, our word from Bird will have a celebratory piece that comes from the Golden Archives, one that I think will bring back some memories, but at the same time will certainly make a very important message in the music. Because don't forget, the question about it is how are we going to turn out to vote? This vote and, of course, the midterms. And what if we could take this enthusiasm that we're having right now and that we've had throughout the playoffs into the polls? Okay? Think about that. It's not a criticism, just an observation. What if we could take this level of enthusiasm into the polls and bring that kind of power to the polls? That's on the question block as well. 212-545-1075 is the number to call. That's 212-545-1075. If you are driving on your way, church, mosque, whatever, okay, now I'm just saying, okay, you know, keep your eyes on the road, okay? You can listen to the radio, but keep your eyes on the road. Don't get too excited, okay? My sister Joyce Owens gets so excited when the Knicks fall behind, she has to turn off the TV. Okay, I've heard other people say it as well, right? They get so scared when the Knicks were behind, have been behind in different games. They say, oh, I can't take it. So literally, I am sure that blood pressure and all those things will normalize, hopefully, at this particular point for many of y'all out there. 212-545-1075. This morning, you have to express yourself on the real side. I heard Brother Fatim talk about that. Yeah, express yourself is right in more ways than one. So, you know, we want your comments, but keep them tight so we can get to as many people as possible. 212-545-1075. Somebody call this morning to express yourself. I'm going to have Gary Bird, the radio guru, on your radio. Well, joining me this morning, two of my favorite people on this planet, Hall of Fame award-winning journalists, and of course, as you know, senior reporter from the New York Amsterdam News, and equally as important, my brother from the Great Lakes, Brother Herb Boyd, joins us this morning. And Brother Larry Hamm, the master activist and author, the brother from the side of the water, you know. talking about Larry Hamm, the chairman of the POP, with us this morning in our broadcast on 107.5 WBLS. Well, good morning to you all. We'll start with the brothers, and maybe at some point, I guess, we'll get involved in the other sports event that's happening. I mean, the match, the caged match at the White House. Okay. Anyway, to our brothers and sisters who are part of the New York Puerto Rican Day Parade, we greet you, all of you. Certainly, we are feeling your energy. Think about what black and brown people could do together in that spirit, which is what our message in the music is all about this morning. Again, 212-545-1075. Line yourself up. Kalia and there's a place where I say it. Kalia also knows about a wonderful Juneteenth event that's happening in Jersey, which Larry will probably highlight as well when he joins us this morning in our program. Vinette K. Price, yo, V has been lit up. So, V, if you could call, hopefully you will. All right, anyway, good morning. Let's welcome Brother Herb and Brother Larry to the broadcast this morning. Brothers, good morning and welcome.
1: Good morning. I'm Otep. Hey, Larry.
2: Hey, Herb. Good morning, and Hotep. Good morning, Herb.
26: Hey. Go Knicks, go Knicks, go Knicks, go Knicks, go Knicks. Amazing. Let's start there, Herb. Obviously, there's a place where it's not only a sporting event, although, frankly, when you start hearing about a sporting event that brings $400 or $500 million in a day to the till, that's already more than a sporting event. I'm saying in the context of it, what does this particular victory mean? Why is it so significant to our brothers and sisters here in New York, some even not in New York, but why is it so important that New York have the championship?
1: Well, first of all, it's been so long when you start talking about 53 years of a drought, you know, for this to happen, you know, it's just so exciting for people. But one of the patterns that seemed to be absolutely evident in the whole series was a certain kind of tenacity, almost a bulldog tenacity exemplified by Jalen Brunson. And one of the things, the pattern there, you see that they are down some 29 points. My goodness. And then come back with a miraculous piece by OG. I mean, it seems like some destiny was involved in this thing. But anyway, you have to talk about the resilience of the team itself. It's a team sport. But I always felt that, Imhotep and Larry, that, you know, here you got two-thirds of the team from Villanova that won two championships.
26: That's right.
1: In the NCAA. So it seemed to be that if you could overcome 300 college teams, you ought to be able to overcome 30 NBA teams. So there it is. Yeah.
26: Brother Larry, I know you on the other side of the water, but I know you got that Nick hat on too, right? Go ahead, brother.
2: Oh man. Let me tell you, people are celebrating. No, last night, people were celebrating over here as much as people were celebrating on the other side of the Hudson. But my congratulations. Go Knicks, go Knicks, go Knicks. This is the shot in the arm that New York City needed. I think all of this enthusiasm is going to spill over into other areas in a very positive way. And just to echo what Herb is saying, the Knicks are a metaphor for dogged determination. I mean, didn't they come back in every game? Yep. Are they the new comeback kids? The new comeback kids. I mean, we are not going to lose this championship. And they can. And in fact, one of the games was the greatest comeback in NBA history. Is that right?
26: Absolutely. Wasn't it 49 points? Something like that. It was crazy. It was wild.
2: You know, so the accolades that these brothers are receiving and will receive, I hope Mayor Mamdani is going to have a ticker tape parade for these brothers, you know, so that they can feel the love, feel the spirit of the people of New York. And again, they just exemplify the resilience that we all need in these difficult times.
26: I think just a quick note before we add some other elements here, but there's a wonderful moment that occurred between Jalen Brunson and his father, who also, as many know, is an NBA basketball coach as well, assistant coach, and who ultimately, obviously, and they've got film of him working with his son, you know, as a kid and all that. But what an amazing father-son moment occurred at that contest. Brother Herb Boyd, your comments.
1: And out of that, you know, it's come some turmoil, some debate, some discussion, because of one of the commentators raised that, you know, Jalen is like exemplifies as a personification of the Knicks dynasty, and it transcends Patrick Ewing. Well, Rick said, don't go there with that, because for him, Patrick Ewing is the greatest of the Knicks. But, you know, so it was not to dismiss his son, but to put it in perspective in terms of his own history and connection with the organization. But, you know, after it was all over, you know, Jalen was struggling to find something to say. I mean, he was in tears almost before he could find words to say about the victory. But, of course, I think he was anticipating a lot of the things that have come out of that. And, you know, in 1984, when Detroit won the baseball World Series, the whole city erupted in violence and everything. So we have some fallout, you know, coming.
26: Yeah, we do.
1: 63 people being arrested and cops and buses being torched and overturned. We can't have that. It's a moment of celebration, not chaos and mayhem. Come on, gang.
26: Larry, your comments on this, because I don't understand. What is the whole mayhem and destruction thing about after a victory like that and a celebration moment that even was occurring?
3: Well, these incidents were unfortunate, but unfortunately, this seems to be a phenomenon associated with modern day industrial scale sports. I mean,
26: we had some
3: incidents, but you know, you look back over the years, you look at how people in other countries respond to victories and defeats in soccer games. You know, having to call out the National Guard and stuff. So, there were unfortunate incidents, and I would just encourage people to try to not engage, to stay on the positive side and to celebrate. And, you know, that spot with the father, with the father and son spot that they had.
26: Yes.
3: That's really, you know, prescient, since I believe next Sunday is Father's Day.
26: That's right, Larry. That's right. That's right. You know, that's right.
3: We all might want to think about the role that our fathers have played in our lives and in whatever success we have had.
26: Just before we open up the lines, 212-545-1075, one of my sons is in Thailand, and he and I were going back and forth with the game, and at one point, and I'm speaking of the comeback game that we were referencing as well, but my son said to me, Daddy said, they got to give it to OG. He said, he's the one. He's the one who can make the difference down the line with this. And I said, oh, okay, I'm listening. And, of course, that tip-in was the tip-in, you know, seen and heard around the world. And the he and Jalen, Herb and Larry, what amazing humility those brothers had. I mean, the way that they came off in the middle of really, I mean, the greatest comeback of all time, the world championship, how they held themselves, I thought was literally her beyond exemplary.
1: And the only thing that can transcend that for me, Imhotep, is that if the U.S. team can win the World Cup, that would, I mean, because they have never won that, you know, it's been going on since 1930. So it would be a hell of a breakthrough. And this may be the momentum that the U.S. team needs to push into a world title. And it would truly be a World Cup. It's not like the American World Series in baseball or the NFL's championship in football. The World Cup involves all of these nations out there that qualify for the event. So let's see if the USA team, they look pretty good against Paraguay, but then, hey, they were overmatched.
26: Larry, I'll start with you really quickly and let Herb bounce back off that and go to our telephones. But speaking of sports, there is another caged match that's occurring that isn't in the UFC. It's actually on, I guess, the lawn of the White House. Tell me how what this has to do with it, even if it's with Trump's birthday, even if it's to celebrate the nation. I don't understand, Larry. Explain this to me.
2: Well, you know, Imhotep, I don't know if you're talking about the White House or you're talking about the Roman Colosseum. I don't know if you're talking about the president or if you're talking about Emperor Caligula or maybe Nero or one of the others. But it's a travesty what's going on in Washington, D.C. You know, they've taken the White House and turned it into a combination carnival and den of thieves. In fact, I read something, and Herb, you can correct me if I'm wrong. I read something where the laser lights they were using for this show, this circus that they're having down there, was so powerful that it was blinding the pilots of planes that passed over the White House, and they were sending emergency messages about these lights. It's awful. And today in Newark, we're going to be protesting this sham 250th. It's supposed to be a celebration of the nation. We really know it's a cover to celebrate the emperor's birthday, Donald Trump. We're going to be protesting today, Sunday, June 14th, 2 o'clock p.m. at the Federal Building in Newark, 970 Broad Street in Newark, New Jersey. And we want everybody who is sick and tired of Trump, his corruption, his venality, his racism, his fascism. We want everybody to come out and join us and say enough is enough. That's today at 2 o'clock p.m. at the Federal Building in Newark, New Jersey, 970 Broad Street. Everybody come out.
4: Thank you, Larry. Herb, I'm trying to understand, right? How obviously there's one aspect how this plays out across the country, but in terms of the globe, the planet, I mean, you know, I don't know, from satellite, what is it like? We're really here, but what in the midst of everything we're dealing with, and I'm talking about from the wars to the wars that say at home and abroad, so to speak, how does this wind up affecting the image of the United States?
1: One of the things about this is called the UFC, Larry, Imhotep, Ultimate Fight Championship. But there's another way that we can twist the UFC, make it pertain to the Trump administration, and that's the Ultimate Financial Crisis, UFC. And that's impacting the whole world. It's a global impact there. And, of course, the taking down his name from the Kennedy Performance Center, that was absolutely, you know, he was devastated by that. And I think that's one of the things that he's pushing so hard for the UFC to kind of smooth over the fact that he's been, this judge has said, hey, that's an illegal act to change the name of the Kennedy Center. So all of these that's things right. are coming into play. It's a hell of a political and cultural dynamic.
4: When I was talking a few moments ago, and Larry, when you mentioned the event that's coming up, the anti-fascist dynamics of that, and obviously the continuation of the whole idea of recognizing no kings and so forth, what's your sense even looking at what's happening in this particular moment? I'm speaking of sports-wise, whether it's the NBA, World Cup, and all that. Certainly there's absolutely no lack of enthusiasm related to the public, and certainly what we've seen with the No Kings Day and the others. Do you think that we're seeing right now with the various types of voting activities that are occurring right now in the country, including in this region, but what about the midterms? Do you think we're going to see the kind of powerful impact that all of this seems to point towards?
2: I definitely think we're going to see a surge and increase in voting for these midterm elections. And I've heard both you and Herb refer to this saying by Marcus Garvey, when all else fails, conditions will organize the people. And
4: yeah, that's right.
2: People are catching hell. You know, this economic crisis, which in a way is triggered by policy coming from the White House, triggered by these tariffs that were imposed and disruption, and the war in Iran that has disrupted the world's energy supply, a needless war, you know, a war of choice, so to speak.
3: you know, all of this, these chickens are going to come home to roost. And I think the roost is going to be the voting booths across the country on Election Day. And I believe that the MAGA Republicans are going to see some serious defeats. And that's going to set the stage for the work that we have to do to rid ourselves of this gang in the White House in 2028.
4: There's a place inside of all of this where obviously, you know, there's, and we were talking about other countries, you mentioned soccer in particular, and we see the same kind of things globally in terms of the dynamic of the reaction and the energy to that. And at the same time, I guess the question becomes how nations react to dictatorships, because obviously these things are happening at the same time that there are dictatorships in place. And Herb, what I'm wondering is that connection between sports and politics, which we've seen in many cases may get certain athletes in trouble because they want to take a knee or those kinds of things. What's your sense of how that plays into where we are today? Obviously, we have this championship with the Knicks is on the minds of everybody. 212-545-1075. I'll try to get a couple of calls in. But Herb, how ultimately do athletes themselves play into this particular situation, recognize the importance ultimately for the survival of our communities, even frankly for freedom itself? What does the role of the athlete in today's sports world mean in the political spectrum?
1: Well, he's trying to, you know, to have the same kind of atmosphere in terms of the overall enthusiasm coming from the activist community that really translated into a movement. You know, we don't have a movement out there as such. It's some spurts of it. I think POP, what POP is doing is certainly an indication that the potential is there. But we need to have a massive push on that. And so the athletes are kind of propelled by that, in some sense protected and feel comfortable with it, knowing that what they're expressing is similar to what the overall mass of people are feeling. It took, you know, we talk about the Black Lives Matter. It gave a certain kind of impetus there. A few athletes stepped up and joined that. But it was not like going back to the Black Liberation Movement, you know, when you had the John Collins, Muhammad Ali, and all these individuals, even a Jim Brown, began to step up and say something about the social and political conditions in this country. So we need to have a little bit more enthusiasm, maybe with the POP can deliver that and give the athletes some comfort in speaking out too.
4: Larry, your comments on this?
3: Herb put a big stake on my plate just then. It does take an entire movement, and you know it's very unfortunate in one sense because the industry and in Imhotep, I go back to how you opened the program. You talked for a minute. You touched on the fact that basketball is an industry. It's more than a sport. $400 to $500 million may have been made off this championship series alone. So this is a multi-billion-dollar industry, and when athletes do cross the line into politics and try to make a statement, sometimes when their statements are very strong, they are punished by the owners. These teams are owned by individuals. A handful of families own these basketball teams. And, you know, they brought the hammer down on our brother Colin Kaepernick. And, a lot of guys kind of stepped back. And then there was a whole convocation and decision was made on how things were going to be done. And it seems like they stepped back, you know, from Brother Kaepernick, and many of them have been, they've still made some statements, but it seems that they have, for the most part, on the political side, fallen in line, you know, and this is unfortunate. We need more Colin Kaepernicks. We need more men and women, because there are Black women in sports too.
4: That's right.
3: We need them to make some powerful statements now. Everybody got to come out and take their stand, like Brother Paul Robeson.
4: Absolutely. And certainly, obviously, make sure you show up at the polls. Power to the people, power to the polls. Brothers, thank you so much. Appreciate you. As always, have a blessed Sunday as well.
26: Same to you. Thank you. Bye-bye.
4: All right. Herb Boyd. This morning from the New York Amsterdam News and the People's Organization for Progress. I'm watching my clock. We'll take a quick break. We'll come right back. Our GHCC update is coming up next from 107.5 WBLS.
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3: New York! 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Highville, congratulations. Won the chip. Stand up, New York. 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
12: Well, good morning. The weather continues to work in our favor. Good morning to you wherever you are, New York, New Jersey, Connecticut. Glad to have you with us this morning. I'm going to have Gary Birds Express Yourself. Wake up, everybody. Well, it's time now for another edition of our GHCC update. And today I am joined by Brother Marco Noble, the chairman of the Harlem Week Festival, which is one of the signature programs, events, of course, the Greater Harlem Chamber of Commerce. Good morning, Brother Marco. Welcome.
13: Good morning, Imhotep. Good morning to the listeners. It is a glorious morning in New York City, and everybody who loves the New York mix, it is a wonderful morning, and it is so great to be able to share it with all of you all today as we celebrate, you know, what's 53 years in the making.
12: Indeed, there's a place here, Marco, where literally we may be a week away from the official beginning of summer, according to the calendar. But based on the weather, certainly in the activity, certainly for summer, has certainly arrived here in grand style in New York and especially in Harlem, USA.
13: Yeah, when you look at the confluence of things that are happening right now, of course, today is the Puerto Rican Day Parade, which has become one of the signature parades of our city. And certainly when you look at the impact of it has in Harlem as we celebrate with our brothers and sisters from the island of Puerto Rico, descendants of our territory of Puerto Rico, our brothers and sisters that we've grown up with, that we've learned from, whether it's food, culture, dancing, etc. Of course, the World Cup is underway, and that means so much to the city and the region, and it is a true international event happening here in the region. And of course, you know, there's the excitement of the New York Knicks, you know, and overall in this playoff run that has, you know, lasted over these last 5-6 weeks, but certainly as they, you know, won the championship last night.
12: Absolutely. All of these things that you mentioned seem to be coming together a little.

0: all at once. Talk a bit about the unique business impact of all this in Harlem. I had mentioned something at Brother Larry and Brother Herb that a few days ago, this is in the middle of the finals contest, that in just a two-day period, there was something like $400 to $500 million that exchanged hands in New York City alone. Talk a bit about how all this spills over in the context of its impact, all of it, frankly, in terms of Harlem, USA.
1: Well, it's fascinating because it really struck me as I was out in meetings on Friday. I was out at a restaurant, Harlem Cafe, for a meeting. And as I was leaving, I'm watching the police department put up fence barricades on different corners. The space I was in was promoting the World Cup parties that they were going to have, the World Cup watch parties. Right down the block, another venue that has been a long-time member of the Chamber and I've had the opportunity to work with, Shrine World Music Venue, was promoting the New York Knicks watch parties and promoting their World Cup watch parties that they have coming up throughout the week. Then you have other venues, whether it's Harlem Tavern or whether it's Row House or whether it's Red Rooster, all promoting different avenues of celebration and watch parties that are taking place. And so when we talk about the hundreds of millions of dollars that the finals have brought to the city, yes, there is a lot of attention on Madison Square Garden and the region, and the watch parties have spilled out and happened in Central Park and in Staten Island and in Brooklyn and Queens. But certainly we see it heavily in Harlem as well. And because of the number of restaurants that are there, you have all of different types of sizes to be able to enjoy the game, enjoy the watch parties. And it's interesting, too, when you think about it. A few years ago, Harlem Week had a theme, Harlem Where the World Meets the World.
0: That's right.
1: With the watch parties that happen, of course, the World Cup is bringing all of us together, no matter where we're from, to be able to for a sense of community in sport. And that's what sports does. It brings us together, no matter our background. When you see different, teams playing, they're made up of individuals that come from all over. When you watch the Knicks, you have, a Jose Alvarado who's from New York, who's Puerto Rican, who, in Queens and Brooklyn. You have a Karl Anthony Towns who's, from Jersey, but is Dominican and proudly shares his Dominican heritage. You have a Jalen Brunson who has Jamaican lineage.
0: Yep.
1: And then, of course, you look at the World Cup where you have, folks from all over. And then when you think about the fans all coming together in one grouping to be able to celebrate this sport. And then, of course, again, today is the Puerto Rican Day Parade. So, you're talking about this, island in the Caribbean, in American territory, though some people still don't want to believe Puerto Rico is America. they are part of us, and, they have such a history, in terms of helping to make Harlem what it is. So when you go from East Harlem to West Harlem, from the Puerto Rican lineage to the Dominican heritage, to even the Mexican, to the African, Harlem has become so much and it's become such a center that now with all of this happening, it is a really special time for our business community. And we certainly hope that our business community is able to take advantage in every way possible and that we make sure we help our business community and support them in every way possible in a joyous way during this time.
0: It's quite a mix, obviously, in terms of the reference that you're making. You're African, Latino, African American, and you can add German, French, as Brother Lloyd used to point out, in the context of the international range of what we're dealing with. But looking at this in terms of these events, and when events like what just occurred with the NBA, the World Cup, and so forth, and even looking at the Puerto Rican Day Parade, which is, I think, a way of showcasing that dynamic, how does all this activity sustain itself for businesses in Harlem and beyond?
1: Well, I think it goes back to the community component of it. One of the things that Harlem has become really popular for over the last few years is our restaurants. You know, Harlem is a place for culture, a place for, you know, food, and part of that culture is our food heritage. And, you know, when we talk about restaurants, we can talk about community. And when we talk about Harlem, Harlem is also community. So that common aspect, also something Lloyd would say that he learned from Percy Sutton, is, you know, the when you look at community, there is the common, you know, pun intended, root of that word is common. You know, it's what we have in common.
0: Yeah.
1: And, you know, for us to, you know, be able to sustain our businesses, we have to be able to come together in community to support our businesses. And as Brother Larry was saying earlier, to make sure that we are able to continue to sustain this good feeling, you know, these good vibes that we have right now, is something that we can take further. And it's on us as a community, as consumers, to continue to support that restaurant that you went to for the watch party that maybe you hadn't gone to before. Go back, you know, support them, you know, go back because you had a good time. You liked that feeling you had when you were there. They took care of you. The food was good. The energy was right. Go back again and go back again. And that's what, you know, these things can do. So some of it is on us, and of course some of it is on our businesses too, to continue to, you know, be welcoming, welcome back, you know, all of the elements of our community, so that, you know, they know that there is a safe place to go, because we, you know, we want to be outside. You know, we've been time during the pandemic, you know, we couldn't go anywhere. This is we've come into a joyous time some 6 years later, where we can be outside, we can be together, and our businesses certainly want to encourage that, and be able to have this meeting where we can all be able to support each other. And that becomes the most important thing.
0: That's right. And essentially, in terms of everything you said, the issue of recognizing, tell a friend, network, let brothers and sisters and others know what you experienced in Harlem.
1: Absolutely, absolutely. That's really the essence of how Harlem Day started in the first place, you know, for folks in the community to understand the greatness of the community and be the ambassadors of the community. And that's what will happen, or what should happen, in terms of business, particularly over this next, just using the World Cup as an example. The World Cup goes on through almost the end of July. So there is lots of time to be able to, you know, experience something, you know, be an ambassador, and then be able to tell others to come and participate. And unfortunately, you know, Harlem Week comes on the other side of that. So we get to hopefully continue, you know, that good feeling, that good vibe and good energy, you know, into August.
0: Marco, as you mentioned, Harlem Week, and as we wind down, is there anything else you want to share with our listeners about the Chamber or Harlem Week?
1: Well, certainly, we want to remind everybody the dates of Harlem Week is August 1st through August 16th. Our theme this year is honoring our legacy. There is certainly additional components to our legacy for us to honor, you know, now with the Knicks winning and celebrating all the Knicks, you know, who have been there in the past, been a part of the Harlem community in the past, and how we continue to create our legacy that we will continue to honor. 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You can also call our office at 212-862-8477. That's 212-862-8477. Keep up to date on Harlem League by following us on social media. We will have many updates coming up in the coming weeks. That is very exciting. So you want to follow Harlem Week on Instagram at Harlem Week. And on Facebook, our Facebook page is Harlem Week, Inc., I-N-C. 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
0: He is the chairman of Harlem Week Festival, one of the signature programs, of course, of the GHCC, the Greater Harlem Chamber of Commerce, our brother Marco Nobles. 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
16: Well, as we wrap things up, we have such an amazing level of convergence of activities and community, of course. Black Music Month being one of them, Juneteenth as well, which is upon us coming. And also, obviously, what we're seeing with the NBA championship or a world champion New York Knicks now. Not to mention the World Cup as well. It's a lot. And for those of you who are Trump fans, Yeah, okay. The UFC, you know, you got it. Anyway, thanks so much for joining us this morning in the broadcast. We appreciate you and, of course, all of what you do in the community. The New York Puerto Rican Day Parade is, of course, happening today and is dynamic in all of this. When I was mentioning the enthusiasm that obviously brothers and sisters and so many others are showing for the New York Knicks, what if we took that energy to the polls? Let's think about that as we move on the various election days that we are moving through at this time. Our thanks, of course, to Brother Rick Wright this morning at Master Control, to our producer emeritus, Sister Naya Ari Shannon, and most of all, of course, this morning, to Brother Herb Boyd and Larry Hamm being a part of our broadcast, and Brother Marco Nobles from the GHCC. Stand by, Miss ID is next, followed by the Fox who rocks the box, our Brother Jeff Fox. Remember my message, as always, the key to tomorrow is what we do today, the decision to work or whether to play. Both have their place in the human life stream, but only one will achieve your dream. Remember that life is the ultimate trip. Once you learn to experience it, because in the end, experience is the best teacher. For Black Music Month, put your hands together and your voices and raise them with the OJs. And something that is just a true fact, all of it, gospel, R&B, soul, rock, jazz, funk, Latin, we love music. Have a blessed day. GBE. God bless everybody.

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0: Yes, 107.5 WBLS, Miss ID here with you. That was the sound of New York last night. You heard it all across the city, all across the five boroughs, even you, Long Island, and upstate New York. You too. And parts of Jersey and Rick.
1: Yeah. Yeah.
0: Yes. Where were you last night?
1: 94 to 90. Where was I? I was in the private suite at the Wright Estate. Okay. I have a traditional spot on my couch that I have to be when the Knicks are playing.
0: So you can focus, yes. Truly focus and watch the game.
1: And contribute, because game four, I didn't sit in that particular spot and we lost. So I had to put myself back in that spot.
0: You know what? Thank you, Rick. New York City, we owe you.
1: Everybody doing a little piece of something. Go New York.
0: Go New York. So the thing about New York winning, how long has it been?
1: 53 years since. So sometimes we get a little too technical. 53 years since the championship in 1973. But we have been there. We've been there against the Houston Rockets, and we've been there against the Spurs just as well. So, we didn't win the whole thing, but we've been competitive. But we're here now,
0: and that's the thing. And all of New York, when I tell you it was like explosions going off.
1: Yeah.
0: Last night, explosions, the chanting. You didn't even have to watch the game to know.
1: Oh, no.
0: That New York won.
1: But do you know that we just had a new king crown? You know, formerly in New York was owned by Aaron Judge.
0: Okay.
1: Right? The home run hitter for the New York Yankees.
0: So who's the king now?
1: Jalen Brunson. 45 points. He carried the New York Knickerbockers on his back to the NBA championship.
0: Now, do you know there? Because I saw a post on Instagram of this. I guess she's a WNBA coach, or maybe a college.
1: What's
0: coach?
1: Name?
0: I don't remember her name, but whoever she is, they were going in on her because apparently at some point in time she said Jalen Brunson is not an A1 player.
1: Well, let's be honest. When the Knicks traded for Jalen Brunson, it was with the idea that he was going to do exactly what he did, which is get us to the championship. But I was skeptical, and so were
0: a lot of people. Okay, well, guess what?
1: Guess what?
0: In your face.
1: That's okay. That's what it's all about.
0: But you know what, Rick? I'm going to take some calls a little later on, because what we're going to do, we're going to celebrate the Knicks all morning, all afternoon. While I'm on, we're going to celebrate the Knicks, okay?
1: Yep.
0: So I will be taking your calls a little later on, guys. So make sure you keep it right here. And Rick, thank you.
1: Yeah. Go, New York, go.
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Yes. The latest from Johnny Gale called A Kiss, A Dance, A Kiss, right here on 107.5 WBLS. Miss ID here with you, and it's the day after the Knicks have been crowned Kings of New York with their championship win. It's currently partly sunny, 86 degrees, so if you're out there celebrating, celebrate it in this nice weather. And the Puerto Rico Day Parade is

0: here with you. How are you doing once again? How's everything going with you? Happy Sunday. And you know what? I have a great show for you today. I have tickets for you to check out October London. He'll be at NJ Pack a little later on in the week. And I also have your celebrity birthdays coming up. And I'll also take your calls about the New York Knicks. So here's what I'm thinking, because you know it's the day after the New York Knicks has won, and I was thinking a way to show our love to our hometown team and congratulate them with a huge thank you. If you would like to leave your congratulations and any other thoughts that you have on the Knicks, and yes, it is our hometown team. Sorry about that, Yankees. We still love you too. But if you want to leave that, you can give me a call here, 212-545-1075. Let your voice be a part of the huge thank you we want to send out over the air to the New York Knicks. Let your voice be heard. 212-545-1075 is VLS, baby.
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1: New Yorkers need a fighter. 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
9: New York! 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Won the chip. 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

wasn't really made, you know, to be a song. You know, it's more of a vibe. It's the light slow. 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

Man, I love me some October London. It's 107.5 WBLS Miss ID here with you. And by the way, October London will be at NJ Pack coming up later on this week. And caller number 7 wins a pair of tickets to spend an evening with October London and Eric Benet at NJ Pack later on in the week. As I said, June 19th on Friday. 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

107.5 WBLS, this your morning man, Steve Harvey. Where it all started was New York City with a title. The New York Knicks, all the way. 107.5 WBLS.

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It started at noon along 5th Avenue from 44th Street to 79th Street. So if you're headed to the city,

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0: You know I had to play that song, right? The French Montana, Remy Ma, Max B remix. Yes, I had to play that. Congratulations to the Knicks. As a matter of fact, let's head to these calls. WBLS.
1: Shout out to the Knicks. It is a beautiful day to be a Knicks fan. I am just so happy. Let's go, Knicks! My name is Lala, and I'm calling from Brooklyn. I am just so happy to be a New York Knicks fan. Let's go, Knicks!
0: I know that's right, Lala. Big shout out to you, Lala. Big shout out to Brooklyn. Big shout out to NYC. NYC was one big party going on in the streets last night. So congratulations once again to the Knicks. I'll have more of your calls coming up later on in the show. And I also still have tickets for you to check out October London. He'll be at NJ Pack coming up this Friday along with Eric Benavel. Join him on that ticket. So I have those tickets for you. So you have to make sure you listen in. That's coming up in the next hour right here on BLS. Baby.
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Nicole Stith right here on 107.5 WBLS. Miss ID here with you. 50 minutes of commercial-free music, and keep it right here. Coming up in about 10 minutes, I have your opportunity to check out October London. It's BLS, baby.

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Okay? 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

Prince Rogers Nelson, who would have been 68 years old last Sunday. It's 107.5 WBLS Miss ID here with you. I don't know if you heard about this or saw this. Victor Wembanyama took his Spurs loss really hard. He was big mad at the press conference after their loss. He told the press, "See y'all never," and walked off. It's BLS, baby.

0: It's 107.5 WBLS. Miss ID here with you. And congratulations. I need to say congratulations to you, Vladimir, from out of Elmont, New York, for winning those tickets to check out October London and Eric Benet at NJ Pack this coming Friday, June 19th. Congratulations. And I do apologize. We were cut off. I know you're trying to figure out, do I still have those tickets? Yes, you do. I do apologize for cutting you off, but you have the tickets, Vladimir. And look, guys, before I head on out of here, it's not time for me to leave yet. I'm thinking 1 hour ahead, guys. I apologize. But I just want to say happy birthday to an icon, a legend, Miss Marla Gibbs, the legendary actress, turns 95 years old today. Yes, she does. Happy birthday to you, Miss Marla Gibbs. She deserves all the flowers, all of the love, all of the cake she wants on this day. And also, comedian actor Faison Love, he turns 58 years old today. Did you know he was born in Cuba? Yeah, neither did I, but he was born in Cuba. But look, congratulations. Happy birthday to everyone if you're celebrating a birthday today as well. Look, guys, keep it right here. Coming up in the next hour, we're continuing on with 50 minutes of commercial-free music right here on VLS, baby.
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1: Yeah. 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Confusion occurs coming up in the cold world. 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

Ja Rule and Ashanti right here on 107.5 WBLS. Miss ID here with you. And you know what? A lot of New Yorkers are wondering when the ticker tape parade is going to happen for the New York Knicks since they won last night. And you know what? There's a lot going on. The FIFA World Cup happening. So we're going to have to kind of figure out when we're going to have that parade going on. But I can guarantee you millions of New Yorkers are ready. It's BLS, baby.

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0: Victoria Monet right here on 107.5 WBLS. Miss ID here with you. And it's that time for me to head on out of here. But before I do that, let me let you know how you can check me out across all of your social media. It's me, Miss ID, Miss Like Mwah Kiss. You can check me across all of your social media right there. I'm back here with you on Friday. I'm sitting in for Deja Vu, so check me out then. And then, of course, my regular time on Saturdays, middays, doing the mix at noon with Bugsy, so you can check me out then. And then again on Sundays, 11 a.m. to 3 p.m. right here on BLS. All right. Look, I am really excited about what this week has in store, especially with the Knicks once they come home and they're able to celebrate with us. Celebrate them because we're celebrating the Knicks. It's been 53 years. There are generations, at least two generations of people who has never seen the Knicks in a championship or the finals and win it. Okay. So it's really an exciting time and I'm excited for them. I'm excited for New York. Look, guys, keep it right here. Coming up next is Jet Fox that rocks the box right here on BLS, baby.
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5: 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Highville, congratulations. Won the chip. Stand up, New York! You see what our center did to the giraffe? Did you see how he handled the giraffe? He made the giraffe look small. He wasn't big no more. He was small.

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Where it all started was New York City with a title. The New York Knicks, all the way. 107.5 WBLS.

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Jeff Fox rocking the box, wrapping up another 50 minutes commercial free on this fantastic Sunday. Let me ask you something. Has the reality set in yet? It's like a dream, right? Can you believe it? The New York Knicks are NBA champions. The first time since 1973. When you woke up this morning, you thought you were dreaming, right? It feels so good. Let me hear from the Knicks fans. How do you feel? 212-545-1075. Can you believe it? What did you do to celebrate last night? Are you still celebrating? And wait for Thursday. The parade is gonna be crazy. We'll talk about that, and I've got more tickets for you to check out Eric Benet and October London. Those tickets are coming your way at 4:20 right here on 107.5 WBLS. Congratulations to the New York Knicks!

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13: 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High film. Congratulations. Won the chip. Stand up, New York. You see what our center did to the giraffe? 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He made the giraffe look small. He wasn't big no more. He was small.

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0: That Fox Rock in the Box, we celebrate the New York Knicks, our NBA champions.
1: How you doing, Fox? This is Bernice back in the day, Bernice Robinson.
0: Hey, Bernice, you're a big Knicks fan.
1: Oh, absolutely.
0: How did you celebrate last night?
1: With a lot of beer.
0: But I know you want to say congratulations to the Knicks. Go ahead, Bernice.
1: Congratulations, Knicks. We love you.
0: Thank you, Bernice. Talk to you later.
1: Thank you, Fox. Bye-bye.
0: All right. I tell you, everybody is so excited. No doubt about it. But right now, here's something to get excited about, too. October London. Eric Benet coming to NJ Pack on Friday, June 19th. I'm looking for caller 7 right now, the 212-545-1075. Get these tickets. You could be the lucky winner that gets the front row seat. So give it a try. 212-545-1075. Come get these tickets.

Hey, Knick fans, I know you excited. You got to be. Do something crazy, but don't do nothing too crazy. We just want to win the title. 107.5 WBLS.

0: WBLS wrapping up another 50 minutes commercial free. The music sounds good. What is your name?
1: This is Patricia Thomas.
0: Hi, Patricia. How you doing?
1: I'm good, and you?
0: Look what you did. You got the ticket to see October London and Eric Benet this Friday at NJ Pack.
1: Thank you. Yay!
0: What a weekend for you. The Knicks are champions, and you're a champion, too.
1: Yes, I am. Go, New York.
0: I know you were happy last night.
1: Yes, I was.
0: Wow. And look at you going to the concert on Friday. You got it going on, Patricia. You know that?
1: Oh, yes, I do.
0: You know what? I hope you're the lucky winner to get the front row seats because you're in it to win it, okay?
1: Okay, now.
0: All right, now. Stay with me. I've got more tickets for you to check out Eric Benet in October London. That's coming up at 5:20 right here, 107.5.
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0: There you go, Patricia. There you go.
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18: Yeah, seen it all, been through it all, yo. 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
18: I'm lying.

let's get the party started. 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That's when I knew that your heart was scarring. 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Like, wait, babe, let me

0: 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Jeff Fox rocking the box. We celebrating today. The Knicks are NBA champions. Everywhere I go, I see folks with their Knicks hat. The Knicks jerseys all over the city. You gotta love it. Everybody's happy. Are you a big Knicks fan?
1: Yes, sir.
0: How long you been a Knicks fan, Tyrone?
1: When Patrick Ewing was playing, John Starks, and all them good, great players.
0: How you feel today?
1: Oh, man, I love it. I love it. Congratulations to the champ, and I wish them many more. And I hope they don't have to wait another 53 years to win another championship.
0: I heard that, man. Thank you, Tyrone. Congratulations to the New York Knicks, right, Tyrone?
1: Yes, sir.
0: Thank you, Ty. That's what we're doing. We celebrate. And Thursday's going to be even crazier, no doubt. But right now, let me give you a pair of these tickets. This is a hot show right here. Eric Benet, October London, this Friday, NJ Pack. Caller 7-212-545-1075. Come get these tickets. You could be the lucky winner to get the front row seats. You never know. But you got to give it a try. 212. 212-

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1: How you doing?
0: Hey, how you doing?
1: I'm doing good.
0: Well, how about that? Congratulations, you got the tickets. You're caller 7. Woo! Let me tell you what you won. You got tickets to see two of the hottest vocalists in the game today. They're heartthrobs. You talk about Eric Benet, he drive the ladies crazy. You talk about October London, he drive the ladies crazy. You're going to be screaming the whole concert.
1: All right.
0: Eric Benet, October London, NJ Pack this Friday. This Friday. Who am I talking to?
1: This is Giovanna from Paterson, New Jersey.
0: Congratulations, you did it. 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
15: New York! 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Highville, congratulations. Won the chip. Stand up, New York! You see what our center did to the giraffe? 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He was small.

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There you go. It's 107.5 WBLS. Jeff Fox rocking the box. Now, don't forget, tomorrow's Monday. You know what that means. New Music Monday. Just Nick in the afternoon. Just Nick's got new music for you every Monday right here on 107.5 WBLS.

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This your morning man, Steve Harvey. Where it all started was New York City with a title. The New York Knicks all the way. 107.5 WBLS.

I tell you, what a weekend. Congratulations to the New York Knicks, NBA champions 2026. First time since 1973, and everybody's still celebrating. And the party continues at 7 o'clock. It's Golden Era Radio with Marley Marl. I'm Jeff Fox, rocking the box. We'll talk to you next time. Might see you Thursday at the big parade right here on 107.5 WBLS.

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0: Yeah. Sunday nights will never be the same. You know what it is on a Sunday night. You're looking right at the light. So what up, Collie Bond? What's going on your side of the room, man?
1: Man, how was your week, Molly?
0: Real good. Them Knicks are looking good out there.
1: Yeah, I'll tell you right now, the summer is really coming close because the weather is telling us, and it's feeling really good out there. Cyber shout-outs early, Molly. Let's get straight to it.
0: What you working with?
1: Red Venom shouts out Donald D and the Rhyme Syndicate. Thanks to all those in Manchester, UK. Thank you, Edward Hill, for continued loyalty to Golden Era Radio. Eileen and Jason in Flatbush, BK. Sir Hip Hop in Jersey City. John Liu in Brentwood, Long Island. And on the regular, the Park Bench Brothers are staying cool with 40s.
0: That's what's up, man, for real. Thanks to the return of the Park Bench Brothers. We appreciate you guys. We appreciate everybody checking us out along the, what we say, the 95 corridor.
1: Yeah.
0: You know what I'm saying.
1: And all everybody, the transplants.
0: All the transplants. We appreciate y'all, man, on a Sunday night. So, yo, man, we're going to take this commercial break. We will come back. We will come back with more. You know what it is on a Sunday night. You know where we are, too, man. You know what it is, man. Do I got to tell you what we're doing, man? Do I got to let you know?
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1: Give the lights a little more, huh? Just feel like some Bobby Womack.

0: right. Radio. Golden Never Radio is on your radio. Sunday nights will never be the same. In this piece, what up, Kali Bond? What you doing on your side of the room, man?
1: Good Balls Crew in Patterson, New Jersey. Bob D and Joe Rock in Y.O., a.k.a. Yonkers. Fresh Four in Jamaica, Queens. Faria and James are locked in from Virginia Beach, Virginia. Foster and Sons are in Freeport, Long Island. And to DJ Motion and all those listening to ATL and to all those locked in the DMV. So salute to all our transplants listening on iHeartRadio.
0: That's what it is. You know what it is. Sunday nights will never be the same. We keep you looking right at the light. Matter of fact, we ain't going to talk about it. We going to be about it.
1: Be about it.
0: Here you go. I saw y'all this week. You wasn't looking too right at the light.
1: No.
0: I seen y'all pulled up. Matter of fact, I live in a vicious cycle of cars stopping in front of my house.
1: Yes.
0: I live on the main thoroughfare.
1: Yes.
0: And a lot of cats don't be looking right at the
1: and
0: light.
1: And we can hear stopping. It.
0: We can hear it. All right? We got to fix that, New York. All right, we're going to take this commercial break. We'll return to burn. You know what it is on a Sunday night. Sunday nights will never be the same. You know what we're listening to.
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2: 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You see what our center did to the giraffe? Did you see how he handled the giraffe? He made the giraffe.

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